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Today is Thursday, July 2nd, 2026. In the headlines, World Bank approves $1.25 billion Nigeria loan despite backlash. Rivers State government warns principals against illegal BECE fees. On the foreign scene, Ebola outbreak could cost Africa $3.6 billion, says UN. And in sports, two dead in World Cup celebrations in Mexico City. Details coming up shortly, to stay with us.

And now the news in full. The World Bank has approved a fresh $1.25 billion loan for Nigeria under its Nigeria Actions for Investment and Acceleration Program amid public concerns over the country's rising debt and repeated calls for the federal government to reduce external borrowing. The approval was announced in a statement by the World Bank yesterday alongside the launch of a new country partner, Nigeria, covering 2026 to 2032. The bank said the new framework its support for Nigeria over the next 6 years with a focus on creating jobs by unlocking private-led growth. The approval comes weeks after public criticism followed reports that a fresh $1.25 billion World Bank facility to support economic reforms, job competitiveness. Many Nigerians argued that the country's growing external debt had yet to improve living standards. Away from that, Vice President Shettima yesterday arrived in Dutse, the Jigawa state capital, to attend the 2026 Jigawa Investment Summit, scheduled to hold from July 1st to July 2nd. On arrival at the Nuhu Muhammad Sanusi International Airport, Dutse, Shettima was received by the state governor, Umar Namadi, his deputy, Aminu Gomel, the deputy governor of Kano State, Murtala Garo, the Minister of State for Education, Suwaiba Ahmad, members of the Jigawa Council and other top government officials, chasing the state's economic potential.

the collection audio centers. Community Secondary School Okoro Nodo, Zone 1, State Primary School 1 Rumapara, Zone 2, and Community Secondary School Ozoba, Zone 3. Moving on, the National Emergency Management Agency, NEMA, says it has stepped up efforts to monitor water levels along the Orashi River in collaboration with the National Inland Waterways Authority as part of measures to reduce the impact of flooding in River State. The Orashi River is a major contributor to the annual flooding experienced in the Orashi Axis, which includes Ahoda East, Ahoda West, Oba Ebe Mandoni, and Abua Odua local government areas. The South South Zonal Coordinator and Acting Director of NEMA, Eric Ibodage, said the agency is working proactively to ensure it is prepared to assist residents in flood-prone communities if the need arises. He urged state governments to take primary responsibility for implementing flood prevention and mitigation measures aimed at safeguarding lives and property during the rainy season. Ibodage also called on the River State Government and other relevant authorities to ensure that drains and waterways, particularly in urban areas, are regularly cleared of obstruction to minimize the risk of flooding. And in the meantime, the River State Governor, Sinolai Fubara, has assured that consultations and measures are on to resolve the gas leakages in Bile community. Governor Fubara, who made the assurances when representatives of the Federal Ministry of Petroleum visited him at the government house yesterday on the issue, assured that in the coming weeks the matter would be addressed.

0: just finished a meeting with the representatives of the Federal Minister of Petroleum and also the federal government, because the minister is here, and also the operators of the oil and gas. The meeting is an instance of the situation in Bile. You are aware that there is a case of gas eruption somewhere in Bile, and they've been making some requests that the government should come to their rescue in responding to the situation. As a state, we have also gone to see the situation, not alone, but in conjunction with the operators and the Federal Minister of Petroleum, get this problem resolved. The minister will also make promises to them and also the operators. So I think in a couple of weeks, more actions will be taken in this regard. Thank you.
1: On his part, Minister of State Petroleum Resources, Ekperi Pehekpo, assured of the federal government's commitment to addressing the matter while calling for patience on the side of the community members.
2: Of the Bile community, we need collaboration on their own part so that we'll be able to arrive at the lasting solution. The safety of the people is paramount. We can understand the anxiety, the worry, the danger that this thing has posted within the area, but the federal government is committed. We are with you on this very issue. Without the people, there is no government, and so the primary responsibility of government is to take care of the welfare and security of the people, and that's exactly why we are here, to go and see things for ourselves and plead with the people. Let them be a little bit patient that we are working on finding a lasting solution to resolve the situation in Bile community.
1: And to security, the River State Police Command has appealed to members of the public for assistance in identifying and reuniting a 14-year-old boy identified as Pius Prosper with his family. According to the police, the boy said he is from Akwaibom State, where he lives with his family and attends Ikotokoro Primary School. The 14-year-old told the police that a man visited his village and obtained his father's permission to take him to the city. However, he alleged that after arriving at Waterlines Park in Port Harcourt, the man abandoned him and disappeared, leaving him stranded. The command urged anyone who knows the child, his parents, relatives, or has information that could help reuniting with his family to report to the nearest police station or contact the River State Police Command on 0703-219-0781 or 090-0901-187-00070. I take that again, 0703.

0: Malu is calling for help for the treatment of her husband. Inspector Gade Aleru was a survivor of the attack, which claimed the lives of two policemen along the Obirikwere axis of Obiakpo local government area of River State. Cecilia Aleru, in a chat with our correspondent Orwell Ene, lamented that treatment was yet to commence on her husband, who she said is currently being admitted at the University of Port Harcourt Teaching Hospital. According to her, they have spent over 300,000 naira for on x-rays, but requirements for the treatment cost over 1 million naira, which she said was a challenge to raise.
1: Day before yesterday. Since that day, yesterday, they asked us to go for another for airstream at the GRA. We went there and came back. Since then, this morning, in the morning, I went to the police station to ask them for help so that they can help me and come. So that if they can be able to meet doctors so that they will look onto the issue. As I went there, we now followed with the DPO and came here. So they asked for the doctor that the doctor has not yet come. That's everything. The doctor now came. They have messed out everything that they are supposed to use. So they brought out what they are supposed to use, that we should go and get it from another place. So now we are looking for the money. And what they wrote here will be close to 1 million that is in this paper right now. So now the challenge is the money. Because only the airstream, what we sent yesterday was 350 for airstream.
0: Cecilia Aleru, a nursing mother with a one-month-old baby, called for assistance from the government and well-meaning individuals.
1: I have four children. I just took a job, but my baby is not giving up for 1 month. That's why I really need help. I need help from the government, from the public, anyway. I just need help.
0: Meanwhile, a neighbor who decided to remain anonymous also called on the police to intervene and provide financial support for the treatment of the injured police officer.
2: I think they have a three-week-old baby. The woman don't they carry the baby, they run around looking for where to raise funds. Since yesterday, they have spent over 500,000 naira on that young man from their own family source. The department, the DPO, the office, they have not done anything, not even a contribution of 1 naira to that young man. That was the only surviving police officer in the shooting that happened at Alo 3 days ago.
0: The neighbor said if nothing is done to assist the injured police officer, it might demoralize other officers.
2: And in fact, they don't call me now that they want to. They are looking for means to see how they can sell off some of their family property or even take a loan to treat him right now. So the PRO, ask them. What is their problem? They're not aware that their officer is in the hospital. And why is the police not responsible with this for this treatment? When you hear that your colleague is in that condition, will you even want to go outside, even collect the rifle? A federal police officer, police, a serving police officer, this is bad.
0: It was gathered that the three policemen were attached to the Alu Division in Ikwere local government area of the state. They were said to be on a routine stop-and-search operation at a security checkpoint along the Mpodo-Alu axis of Obirikwere Road when the assailants opened fire at about 9 p.m. Meanwhile, the spokesperson for the State Police Command, Blessing Agabe, said the State Commissioner of Police, Olubenga Adepoju, visited the scene yesterday morning alongside his management team for an on-the-spot assessment, as she assured that investigation is ongoing.
3: And now, foreign news.
0: The United Nations has warned that the deadly Ebola outbreak in the Democratic Republic of Congo has threatened tens of thousands of jobs and could cost Africa up to $3.6 billion. The UN Development Programme said the epidemic was sparking a far-reaching socioeconomic crisis, which could push 985,000 more people into poverty. The poverty shock, which would disproportionately affect women, would primarily impact the DR Congo and its neighbors, notably Uganda, Rwanda, and South Sudan.
3: And now, sports news.
0: At least two people died yesterday during massive celebrations in Mexico City as the national team

0: advance to the next round at the World Cup. A 19-year-old woman and a 44-year-old man died of asphyxiation, but the death of a third person is yet to be confirmed. The celebrations came after Mexico beat Ecuador 2-0 to record their first World Cup knockout win since 1986, when they last hosted the tournament. The victory, however, has moved them into the round of 16.
1: Over to Entertainment News.
0: And in entertainment, controversial singer Potable has claimed that top Nigerian artists are now overwhelmed with money and fame, and it is affecting their creativity. Speaking in a video broadcast, Potable claimed that too much comfort has made megastars Wizkid, Davido, Burna Boy and Olamide lose touch with the reality of ordinary people and are now singing about women and flamboyant lifestyles. Potable insisted that their music no longer motivates ordinary people nor teaches any valuable lessons. He urged his colleagues to retrace their steps, warning that money is not everything. And that is as much as we can take. To end the news, here's a recap of the major stories making the headlines. World Bank approves $1.25 billion Nigeria loan despite backlash. Rivers State government warns principals against illegal BECE fees. On the foreign scene, Ebola outbreak could cost Africa $3.6 billion, says UN. And in sports, two dead in World Cup celebrations in Mexico City. Kindly send your eyewitness reports to our news desk via WhatsApp on 0906-552-8838. The news was edited by Happiness Abang. I am Sonia Edwin. Thank you for listening. Enjoy the rest of your day.

0: 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Recent data has shown a spike in the number of one-chance robberies and pickpocketing inside commercial taxis and buses around our city. To this end, we must take precautionary measures while boarding a taxi or bus to avoid falling prey to these criminals. 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Your vigilance helps keep our city safe. This message is brought to you by Beat FM.
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0: 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The music.
1: Who are we? We are the frequency that brings you the tip-off in basketball. The play in cricket.
2: Oh, it's a comfortable catch.
1: The flick-off in hockey. That takes the light out in Formula One and produces the punches in boxing.
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1: And not forgetting the kick-off in football.
2: Absolutely glorious from Arsenal.
1: And a little extra. Extra. 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
3: Sen satsning, jag har till och med. 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Kamara.

Welcome to Sports Extra this Thursday morning. A lot happened over the weekend. And of course, rolling into Thursday, as you can see, the FIFA World Cup. Yesterday, sensational games for both England and Belgium. And of course, this morning, the host, USA, are through to the last 16 of the international showpiece. Lots of stories to talk about on the show this morning, and we'll bring that to you in a bulletin package. My name is Testimony Agassin. Thank you for joining us on Sports Extra, and please do stay tuned. I'll be right back.

Welcome back to the show. This is Sports Extra on the Heartbeat of Foot Hacker, the Beat 99.9 FM. Of course, an interesting stories as you can sense the ever busy and ever exciting world of sports. On the show this morning, we have a story making the rounds as you can sense athletics and the preparations for the Commonwealth Games. Now, let's start from the Commonwealth Games, where Nigeria's junior sprint sensation Rosemary Nwankwo has been invited to the country's Commonwealth Games training camp in Abuja following withdrawals that have affected the athletics squad. Now, Nwankwo's invitation was announced yesterday by her school, Nigeria Tulip International College, and her track club and youth sports academy. Now, she was not included in the initial 29 athlete squad released by the Athletics Federation of Nigeria, but her call-up appears to have followed the withdrawals of US-based sprinter Tima Godbless and Ella Enojuwewo. However, the youngster may not join the camp immediately because she's expected to compete at the CAA African Under 18 and Under 20 Championships in Dakar, Senegal from July the 4th to the 5th. Now, still talking about athletics, Samuel Ogazi has become the only fourth Nigerian in history to reach the final of the Bowerman Award after the University of Alabama quarter miler was named among the three finalists for collegiate track and field's most prestigious individual honor by the U.S. Track and Field and Cross Country Coaches Association on Tuesday. Now, the Cardinal Bone Sprinter selection follows one of the greatest collegiate 400-meter seasons ever witnessed, a campaign in which the 21-year-old rewrote the NCAA record books and announced himself as one of the most exciting young athletes in the global track and field. Now, Gaza swept the NCAA Division 1 indoor and outdoor 400 meters titles this season before producing the defining moment and performance of his collegiate career at the NCAA Outdoor Championships in Eugene, where he clocked a stunning 4.38 seconds to shatter Micah Norman's longstanding collegiate record of 43.61 seconds set in 2018.

0: away from that, let's talk about the Wimbledon, where Novak Djokovic outclassed Stefano Tsitsipas in a statement performance to reach the Wimbledon third round after Jannik Sinner came to a tricky encounter with Nuno Borges to continue his title defense. Now, remember that the 39-year-old Djokovic maintained his pursuit of history at Wimbledon, where he is seeking a record equaling 8th triumph and outright record 25th major title by beating Tsitsipas 6-3, 6-4, 6-2 in 98 minutes. Reacting to the win, we have Novak Djokovic on Sports Extra this morning.
1: Well, Novak, congratulations. This has been a matchup that in previous years has been worthy of Grand Slam finals, but I feel that we have witnessed a vintage Novak Djokovic performance. You were getting standing ovations in the games. How proud are you? How happy are you with your performance tonight?
2: Yeah, I like the terminology vintage. You know, it's nice. Brings back the best days, and you know, obviously, you feel very happy and satisfied and joyful on the court when you're playing this way. You know, once you get the momentum going, obviously, two sets to love up, break up. You know, that game when I went 5-2 up was one of the best return games I played in a while, and you know, I just went for my shots. Obviously, a bit more relaxed, bit less tension in my head, you know, overthinking on, you know, how to anticipate for his serve that was really, really precise and strong for like set and a half. So, you know, one break was enough, both first two sets. I started to kind of read his serve a bit better. I mean, he missed the.
0: And that was Novak Djokovic after his win against Tsitsipas. Remember, he beat Tsitsipas 6-3, 6-4, 6-2 in 98 minutes. Now, meanwhile, world number one, Jannik Sinner, taken to five sets by an inspired Memo Kemakovic in the opening match, patiently ground out a 7-6, 7-6, 6-4 win against Borges on his return to center court 2 days later. Now, ranked 48 in the world, Portuguese Borges thrilled the crowd and was the better player at the times against Sinner, who upped his level when it mattered before charging through the third set to seal his ninth straight win at the All England Club. Now, Sinner will face American Jensen Brusby at the world number 81 next. Now, in the women's draw, Barbara Krejcikova dedicated her trailing three-set Wimbledon win over French Open champion Mira Andreeva to her tennis-loving niece, who was struck at home with chicken pox. Now, the Czech, who won the women's singles title at Wimbledon back in 2024, toppled the fifth seed 4-6, 7-5, 6-4 after almost 3 grueling hours on courts. Now, Krejcikova came close to letting victory slip from her grasp as she missed 6 match points at 5-3 up in the deciding set, but she regained her composure to see out victory a game later as Andreeva's emotions got the better of her.

0: Away from that, let's talk about the FIFA World Cup right now, where some games were played yesterday. As you can see, the FIFA World Cup, we saw surprising results. Starting from the game between the Three Lions of England and the DR Congo, that England were spared one of the biggest humiliations in their World Cup history by Harry Kane's two late goals as they came from behind to beat DR Congo in Atlanta to reach the last 16 of the tournament. At the Motoko side, were 15 minutes away from an embarrassing exit as DR Congo defended the early lead given to them by Brian Sipenga. Now, it was then that captain and talisman Kane came to the rescue by heading the equalizer after 75 minutes before lashing in a stunning winner on the turn with 4 minutes left. Meanwhile, England's players will not have enough time to adapt to the challenges of playing at high altitude before they take on Mexico in the World Cup last 16, says the head coach Thomas Tuchel. Speaking after the win yesterday, we have him on Sports Extra this morning.
1: Saw us as the stronger team, attacked more and more with freedom and attacked with more and more threat towards their goal. We created a lot of big chances in the second half of the first half and after the water break. Should have maybe had a penalty on top of that. We didn't. So we kept the belief and I think even in second half we kept pushing. Goalkeeper kept on saving incredible saves, so made things stayed difficult. But this team today did not accept a defeat as an outcome. They just didn't accept it, and that makes me very proud, because they did what was necessary. The going got tough today, and they showed up, and we got a deserved win, even if it was a late one.

Meanwhile, away from the game between England and DR Congo yesterday, we saw another game where it was an interesting game last night between Senegal and Belgium. Senegal were 2-0 up in that particular game, but capitulated and lost the tie ultimately to Belgium, who came back from behind to win that game by 3-2 after extra time. Now, remember, Senegal had taken an early lead in the first half and doubled their lead early in the second half, but Belgium fought back, inspired by that man Romelu Lukaku, and pegged the match 2-0 and went into extra time. And at the brink of getting to penalties, Belgium won a penalty, and that man Yuri Tielemans dispatched the penalty perfectly, and that means that Senegal are out of the FIFA World Cup for this year. But let's look at the game played in the early hours of today. The United States of America, one of the hosts of the FIFA World Cup, are through to the next round, which is the last 16. So need I remind you that all three hosts, Mexico and of course the United States of America, are through to the last 16 of the FIFA World Cup. Now, USA came clutch. They won by 2-0. Folarin Balogun opened the scoring in the first half in the 45th minute, just a few seconds before the end of the first half. And of course, he was sent off in the 64th. And that man planned for the States of American side, doubled their lead in the 82nd minute after so much defending from the USA players. And that means they are through to the next round of the competition. The game to expect later today, as you can sign the round of 32 at the FIFA World Cup. Spain will be up against Austria at the FIFA World Cup. That game will be played by 8 p.m. Nigerian time.

So the games for the early hours of tomorrow, Portugal will be in action up against Croatia by 12 a.m. By 4 a.m., we'll see Switzerland up against Algeria. And by 7 p.m. tomorrow, we'll see Australia take on Egypt. By 11 p.m., it is Argentina up against Cabo Verde. Away from that, let's talk about sports, because sports have been red hot in the market. Tottenham Hotspur

0: who are set to break their transfer record for a second time this week after agreeing a deal worth up to £100 million with Newcastle for midfielder Sandro Tonali. Now, Spurs previously had a bid of about £80 million rejected by Newcastle, but are now set to pay an initial £92.5 million plus a further £7.5 million in add-ons. Now, BBC Sports previously reported that manager Roberto De Gea is a long-time admirer of the Italian international. Now, De Gea identified his countryman as a target during his time in charge of Sassuolo several years ago when Tonali was still playing in the Italian Serie A. And Spurs will now top the £85 million agreement struck with West Ham this week for midfielder Matheus Fernandes in order to bring Tonali to North London. Now let's travel to City Ground, where Victor Pereira is poised to leave Nottingham Forest with the club ready to appoint former Crystal Palace boss Oliver Glasner as his successor. Now BBC Sports understands a deal to appoint the Austrian is virtually done, with just the formalities left to complete. Now contacts with Glasner, who left the role as Palace manager at the end of last season, was first initiated earlier this summer. And Glasner, who led Palace to the Europa Conference League title last season following their FA Cup success back in 2025, will become Forest's fifth manager in fewer than 12 months. Now it is understood that Pereira was informed of the decision late on Tuesday evening in a move which blindsided the former Wolves boss. And with that, with this morning, we come to the end of Sports Extra. Remember, Sports Extra returns later this evening by 6:15, bringing you all the update as it concerns the FIFA World Cup. My name is Testimony Age, saying thank you for joining us on the show this morning. Do have yourself a fantastic Thursday. Good morning.
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0: All right, it's 8 o'clock on the DOT right here on the BEAT. Ooh, you didn't know, it's the Morning Rush. My name is Alan and I'm excited. I'm usually excited, but I'm more excited now because I am not alone. And as time progresses, you get to understand who the voices that you're going to hear are and what they're doing here. They're not here to kidnap me, although if I were to be taken by people like you, I might consider not fighting. No. Actually, no, I would fight because abduction is abduction, no matter how pretty your captor is. All right, we're going to go on a journey from the BBC to The Punch and The Guardian. My name is Alan and I have RJ.
1: Hi.
0: RJ and
1: Giwa.
0: I had to figure out, I wanted to say your government name, but I wasn't sure whether or not you wanted to go with that. So RJ and Giwa are part of the Beat FM family now. Are you going to be hearing from them? Quite a bit. But first, let's hear from the international waters and see what is happening as the world turns. So over in Russia, at least 13 killed in large-scale Russian missile and drone strikes on Kyiv. So Russia launched its biggest strikes on the city in weeks, with children among the significant number of casualties, Ukrainian officials say. You see, this is one thing about reporting that upsets me. What did you notice about that? Yeah. Children, significant number of casualties, which is true. Normally, they also mention the women as well. They never mention the men.
1: Yeah.
0: It's just casualties, you know. Guys died, you know, but then there were some women and children. We're very sad about that. Then guys died. That's the way it is. It's somehow. People smuggler convicted in France found by BBC living in the UK and seeking asylum. So he once described as the godfather of French migrant camps. He's been working in a Leicestershire village. Okay, new beginnings. Aunt of Venezuelan boy pulled from rubble tells BBC she will give him mother's warmth. So Kleban Moran was rescued on Wednesday, 6 days after last week's deadly earthquakes in Venezuela. I spent $6,000 on a World Cup trip, but was left stranded at the gate. Why are y'all laughing at that? Why? Now, first of all, I see somebody spend $6,000 on a ticket. And I'm thinking, is that for the entire World Cup? Or just one game? Let's find out. So Sergio Enrique Alvado Montalvo, I mean, that's a name. That's the kind of name that you know can spend that kind of money. Paid $1,700 on StubHub to purchase his father with World... Surprise his father with World Cup tickets. He envisioned an unforgettable Father's Day, but... So after flying his parents from Mexico to Dallas for the Argentina versus Austria match, he spent nearly $6,000 on travel, hotel, and ticket. The family was left stranded at the stadium gate because the seller could not deliver the tickets.
1: Do they buy the tickets from the dark web?
0: online purchases. You see, now I have rarely ever bought anything online. Okay. So I'm old school like that. But that's always been my worry. Like, how do you know it really exists? How do you know it's there? How do you know it's available? Because in this case, they sold more tickets than they had, and there was no way to get back any money or any alternative while the match was going on. So you're just watching.
2: Let's look at the brighter side.
0: What is
2: they
0: the
2: were
0: brighter
2: at the
0: side?
2: Gate.
1: No.
2: They were at the gates.
0: Yes, of course. Just like all the sinners at Heaven's Gates will be glorified to have seen it at least.
2: Hallelujah.
0: Oh, no, like that's $6,000. Would you spend, what would you, okay, no. I feel like I already know your answer. $6,000. Would you spend $6,000 on an event of some sort?
2: Yes.
0: Which one?
2: Maybe a wrestling event.
0: I think I like you. Okay, that's fair. I might spend that much to see you at WrestleMania.
2: I feel like, do that.
0: At least once in my life, I would like to see WrestleMania. Mm-hmm. Controversial bishops ordained as Pope warns of schism in Catholic Church. It's time for him to pay, in quotes. Carroll calls on Trump to pay $5 million after president's appeal fails. I mean, they're trying everything with this guy right about now. Canadian boy of 11 dies of rabies after waking to bat on his face.
1: No.
0: Yeah, I mean, like, people forget, you know, like, well, bats. Bats, unfortunately, they're like monkeys, right?
1: Yeah.
0: The wild
1: yeah.
0: ones just have a lot a just lot going
1: they
0: on, right?
1: Like, they
2: actually do.
0: But not by their choice, you know, not by any choice of their own. It's just like that. You know, but then again, why? Well, it was on his bed. Oh, sorry, on his face. He didn't put it there. It found its way there. So, yeah, but... You need to protect yourself from these things at all times. We're here in Nigeria. I love the fact that we don't just kill them, we pray. So there's that. bind the spirits and all that, because we did not suffer animals in our homes at all, like by any stretch of the word, except the pets.
2: And snakes?
0: Yeah, those ones you can't really... More often than not, if you found it, then it was accidental and it's been there a lot longer than you thought. There's those kind of roommates that you love, even though you know you hate them, because the average snake does not want you to know it's there.
2: Exactly. Sometimes you don't even see
0: them. You don't even see them. They're just chilling, eating the rats,
2: doing their thing. And trying to escape through the windows.
0: Yeah, and then somebody sees them next to winch.
3: Not like winch.
0: Usually winch, yeah. I mean, it's just living its life. It's trying to live. The best thing to do when you see... People are going to hate me for saying this. The best thing to do when you encounter snakes and stuff in your home, for your own safety too, because a cornered animal will fight back. Mm. Open your door and just let it out.
2: Go. Now, will you have the courage to do that?
0: Yes. It's a lot easier than chasing it when you know you cannot fight if it turns back.
3: I will run.
2: Okay. Exactly.
0: You all have the luxury of being women. Yeah. The average man can't run for just the fact that he's a man.
3: I don't think that's true.
0: It's true.
3: The average man will run.
0: You're going to go and call a man, won't you?
2: Exactly what we're running to call a man.
0: What if that man is scared? He can't show you guys that he's scared because, you know, man. So for you brothers out there, yeah, if you don't want to go after a snake, do not do it. Because if you don't know how, you could get hurt. It's a fact of life.
2: True, though.
0: All right, in Africa... Nigeria to seek compensation for property abandoned by citizens fleeing South Africa. Nigeria's High Commissioner says businesses and properties left behind by returnees are being documented. So that's nice. It's not a total loss.
2: Yeah.
0: And now the sad part is now...
3: Let's see if it actually works.
0: Beautiful. Like, and then when the money comes, is it actually going to get to the people?
3: Yeah.
0: You know, so you'll be like, oh, so we see that you had 7 shops and, you know...
3: That is so much money. So let's take our own cut.
0: Like, not that. No, it'll never come out like that. Just be like, so we're going to send you this amount. You know, like, it's valued at this, but we're going to send you this. But no, our officials are good people now. They're not going to do these kind of things.
3: Let's hope so.
0: Shame on us for even thinking such a thing. We should be ashamed both. Latest ever winner and comeback and controversy, Senegal's remarkable exit. I was talking about this morning with testimony. So late drama and controversy, history and heartbreak. The World Cup's last 32 tie between Belgium and Senegal had everything except Senegal winning. So it sucks. I would love to see. I've already put up 2 predictions. Mm. One of them is Morocco and the other one is Cape Verde. Yeah.
3: How do you think Cape Verde?
0: They're good. They're being underestimated. And more often, if you underestimate people, they will surprise you.
2: Exactly.
0: Yeah, okay.
2: That's awful.
0: There's also DR Congo. DR Congo, heartbreak for DR Congo as England scores 2 late goals. So England set up a World Cup last 16 tie against Mexico on Monday. Okay. Sudan's RSF committed crimes against humanity in El Fasher. This is according to Amnesty International. So the Amnesty report adds to evidence of atrocities in El Fasher, which the UN says bore the hallmarks of genocide. Back to South Africa. Thousands of anti-migrant protesters march in South Africa amidst heavy police presence. What do we really do to these people, right?
2: They should keep on trying.
0: Well, they've succeeded, kind of.
3: Yeah, they have.
0: Yeah,
3: they've come and gone.
0: And people took them serious, yeah, and people left.
3: Honestly, I would leave too.
2: They will go back. Don't worry about that.
3: Let's go back. We're not going to go back.
2: We are the giants of Africa. They can't pursue us.
0: Technically, it's their country.

0: technically. And why go?
1: I'll never go back. Ah, they are our brothers, please.
0: Why go where you're not wanted? You see, there's that. Exactly. But the thing is, there's still a ton of Nigerians still there.
2: Yeah,
0: you know, so I don't think
2: so, some of them say we are not going back home.
0: If they said it like that, then they're technically already home. If they've already picked up
1: how
0: the accent,
1: was married to South Africans.
0: You would think that that would protect them too, but no, apparently
2: said, I even saw on Instagram that they said if you're married to a Nigerian man, follow your husband and go home.
0: So there's a little bit of, there's a decent amount of hate involved in there. It's not just them saying that we've come and overdone or overstayed our welcome there.
2: They're just haters.
0: Unfortunately, yes.
1: They should come back.
0: And hopefully they'll be able to go back if that is really where they want to be.
2: But I feel like they should just stay in their country.
0: If they went illegally, yes, they should just stay back here.
2: Yeah.
0: But if they were part of the few legal ones or the many legal ones who still decided to come back just to be safe, they should be able to go back, especially if that's home to them. Exactly. Imagine being away from Nigeria for so long. But then again, South Africa, Nigeria. Okay, there's a difference. I believe they have power. It starts with that. All right, it's still the upload on the Morning Rush. Do not forget, fully interactive radio. Go to our social media platforms. And we'll be back on the other side of this break. This is Neo and Jeremy, You Two Love.

0: Don't touch that guy.
1: Wow. Is that the new Argentina jersey? Don't tell me that's the original one.
2: Yes, it is.
1: No way. Who brought it for you from abroad?
3: Nobody. I got it right here in Nigeria. 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
2: We're back. It's 8:18 right now on The Morning Rush, part of The Upload. My name is Alan, and I am not alone.
3: I am Giwa.
2: And,
4: and I'm RJ.
2: All right. So I have two lovely ladies. And we're about to come to our lovely country, Nigeria. Will the news be as beautiful as this day is? Let's pray. But unfortunately, no. It's not looking that way at all. All right. Post-primary row. INEC APC may clash over official Senate list. Not touching that one. Fake agency scandal. Presidency faces heat as federal government prosecutes controversial DG. In Lagos flood, residents fault Air Force fence and blocked drainage. Who blocked the drainage?
3: That's sad.
2: It's definitely the people because now, you look at a lot of these videos of the flood and you see a ton of trash,
3: floating.
2: Those are the things that block a lot of the waterways. Then there's the people who actually build stuff on the waterways.
4: Yeah.
2: Then there's also the question of who sells them the land. I mean, or... It's so many confusing questions. But the people can take a little bit of the blame, but these guys are saying that... Oh, wow, that's a lot. Household items, including sofas, mattresses, clothing, television sets, chairs, and other belongings were damaged by the flood, and they were spread outside by residents' homes to dry. Now, they say that a particular fence is one of the reasons why the water is not moving. The person who is identified for his own safety as Moses, I wonder why, he blamed that on what he described as the blockage of a drainage during an environmental sanitation, while others are still taking shots at the Air Force and... Huh. Okay, no, I'm definitely not touching this one. For my own safety as well.
4: Okay.
2: Because so many things I want to say, but basically they're saying that the fence collapsed as well and they've not done anything about it and it's diverting water to other places.
3: Okay.
2: God forbid Nigeria sees another civil war. That's according to Obasanjo. I also join in forbidding that, but you know,
4: we don't
2: want that. No, mm-hmm. We do not. Tinubu reels out administration's health sector gains. Spurs agree to $100 record fee for Newcastle's Tonali. Did I say $100? That can't be right. Okay. TikTok settles with US teenager ahead of social media addiction trial. And speaking of teenagers, I know you're both not teenagers anyway, but you're close.
3: No.
2: You're close. Do you think that social media is intentionally addictive?
3: It is, actually. Yes.
2: So you know that you're being fed dopamine into your mind. Why do you still do it?
3: Because it's fun.
4: Because of the dopamine.
3: it's fun.
2: Okay.
3: Brings us out of whatever depression and the rest of it.
2: Well, apparently some experts are saying that it's adding to that depression too.
3: I don't think so. It makes them feel happy afterwards.
4: And it depends on like your FYP, like what you're feeding yourself.
3: Exactly.
2: There's that, but sometimes so, like, some random stuff just creeps in there.
4: Yeah,
2: too.
4: But like some people might be getting fun stuff, and then some people might, based on what they search, they're getting the depressing stuff.
2: So TikTok settled the lawsuit with a teenager just weeks before the company was set to go to trial. I wonder, they knew they were going to lose that case, so they settled out of court. Smart. So the 15-year-old Florida teen, identified only by his initials, RKC, accused not one, not two, not three, but four social media companies of harming his mental health and previously reached a settlement agreement with YouTube on June 23rd. This dude is collecting settlements.
4: He's collecting so
2: like
4: wow.
2: Infinity
4: oh my God.
2: Rings. But then, this leaves Meta and Snapchat as defendants. And, well, I feel like Meta is going to pay. Well, it's interesting because they wouldn't be paying out and refusing to go to trial if the kid didn't have a case. So there's that. There's also, how much are they actually doing to protect people?
4: Yeah.
2: Do you think they're doing enough to protect you?
4: I don't think so. They just, like, I heard that TikTok has a... they have a regulation that protects.
2: Are you sure you're 18? Yeah, because everybody is honest. Yes.
4: Exactly. Oh, exactly. No, not everybody is not honest.
2: Every time we see that, I walk away. Yeah, nah. Exactly. Oh, no, I am not. I am not 18. I am a good boy. Let me leave.
4: But I also heard of, like, people putting out content and then TikTok taking them down.
2: But so, like, also, but the algorithm, they leave it to a computer. And that is never 100% foolproof. Yeah. There's that. So now there's my next question. Do you think the powers that be should step in and start regulating?
4: No.
2: And it's winning. Oh, yeah. You think about it.
4: I thought that should be. It's
2: slippery slope.
5: It is actually
2: situations where we have no choice but to wait and see if they are. Nobody wants the power that, but nobody also wants to step up and take responsibility of controlling it. They would rather pay out than actually say, okay, we have not done enough to protect people's mental health, because the bullying is insane on most of these sites. True. For random things, you put up a picture of yourself and somebody's coming to you.
4: It's people also. People are mean.
2: So who protects the people from people? Because the streets of social media belong to the owners.
4: Exactly.
2: So the owners have to protect the users. If not, the government would step in and protect the users. Because it's sad that things that are happening in the digital world are beginning to affect people in the real world. Real-time consequences to social media actions. That's a weird time to live in this life, you know? All right, over 100 prosecuted for occupying Lagos Road and medians in 1 year. By occupying, they mean like trading and stuff. You know, things that we see very typically here under our bridges and on

0: parts of the road. But there are certain areas. I remember Rumokoro recently.
1: And they just recently, are they back?
2: That seems really strict.
0: It seems like he wants to enforce that. Yeah. NDLEA received 6,770.8 kilograms of Canadian loud, Dios mío, intercepted at Lagos Port. So the NDLEA has seized that amount from the Apapa Seaport. And what is going to become of it? That is the next question. Of course,
2: they're going to say they are going to burn it.
0: Of course.
1: But they usually do.
0: They usually do, even though I believe that those kind of things can be recycled. Obviously, there's medicinal use. You could use them for textiles, so many different things. You know, why burn? Why do we have to keep destroying things that we confiscate?
1: So it doesn't get in the wrong hands.
0: There is that.
2: I don't think they're actually burning everything.
0: Why don't you say that? They tell us they are, so we believe
1: so
0: them.
1: So we believe they are.
0: We believe them. Innocent until proven guilty. US-based Nigerian faces deportation for shooting during a dispute with ex-girlfriend. It's never that serious, yo. It's never that serious. Police foil kidnap and rescue 61-year-old woman in Ondo. Gunmen kidnap Benue cleric and two worshippers. Okay, that broke yesterday. Tragic stuff. Imo crackdown. Police arrest 12 suspected criminals. NNPC revenue falls by 636 billion naira despite stable oil production. And that's a loss.
2: Yeah,
0: that's a painful loss.
1: A very huge loss.
0: Yeah. Stakeholders seek fresh bidding for $243 million pipeline stake. Da-da. In entertainment, Nollywood star Grace Bassi announces engagement. I don't know who that is.
2: She's Belinda.
0: You only ever see the superstars. There's other people in movies who are getting steady work, but not enough to buy those ridiculous cars that most of those other, mostly female actors, movie stars are able to buy. It's almost like the guys are not working as hard or getting paid as well.
2: They are.
0: Really? Why are they not splurging?
2: Because I feel like the ladies get more endorsements.
0: Exactly.
1: Than the men.
0: I wonder why. Yeah, you see?
1: You have the answer.
0: Portable to face Charles Okocha in boxing rematch after Carter Ife defeats. Okay, so Portable right now is 2 wins, 1 loss.
1: One loss.
0: I never thought the day would come I would say that, you know, but then you have... Igwe Tupac, the Charles Okocha guy, he's currently 1-0 and he only lost to Portable. So is he going to come back like Rocky this time and actually win? We'll have to wait and see. But I don't know, because I saw him throwing punches in the last fight. None of them really can fight. None.
2: Except
0: but of
2: me.
0: All of them, Carter Ife tried the hardest.
1: He was giving him Superman punch.
0: Yeah, unfortunately, that was all he was throwing. He was spamming the same button on the controller. All right, The Guardian now is where we are at. Ogun 2027, still a feisty contest between Ijebu and Yewa. Feisty, is that the word he used there? These guys, I like the way they write sometimes. Nigerians hopeful of lower prices, lol. Relief as federal government slashes tariffs. Sorry, I had to clear my throat there. Do I believe them? Let's see. So in a move to combat the country's pervasive cost of living crisis, which has elevated the country's poverty level, notice that it has raised the poverty level up. That's a feat in its own. It has. So the federal government yesterday commenced sweeping reductions to import duties on essential goods from food staples to passenger vehicles. So as the new rates take effect this July, the question on every citizen's mind, including mine, is whether this fiscal balancing act will deliver tangible relief or merely shift the burden. It's a fancy way of saying, will it change anything?
1: Yeah,
0: so that's the next question. We see a lot of, like, one thing I have noticed about the powers that be, yeah, they really know how to have a lot of nerves. They bring it up, they talk. It looks nice, hear about it.
2: Yeah, talk without doing anything.
0: Yeah, stand, talking doesn't
1: I think
0: cook
1: that's
0: rice.
1: That's called propaganda.
0: Yeah, ouch. Why did you have to hit the nail so hard on the head? Why? In this case, I believe it's promises, but now the question is the follow up. We have a big follow up issue. In Nigeria, it's a general thing, really. Like, we have ideas, we, you know, put it forward, and then we just expect somebody else to do it.
1: Yeah,
0: somebody else will pay attention to it, somebody else will monitor it, somebody else will make it work. And in the end, you know, later on, they'll be like, oh, yeah, what about that thing? And they're like, oh.
2: In the end, we are frying akara.
1: Let's keep doing
0: which is life. A relevant way of making money.
1: Very relevant.
0: Now, to be the devil's advocate, because, you know, as Orlando used to say when I sit in this chair,

0: like to be as based as possible. That conversation was kind of taken out of context because she mentioned several things. But the one that really struck a nerve was the one that everybody's running with, which is the frying of akara and all those other things. She mentioned quite a few things.
1: Yeah, because we love akara.
0: Yeah, you see. So
1: we eat every morning.
0: So basically, she was just basically saying that, you know, there's several ways to make money. You know, some may seem small, but in the end, you can still get something out of it. So yeah, that is me playing devil's advocate today. Yeah. Yes. I play it very well.
1: You know, we actually have akara boy in Port Harcourt.
0: You see, big people making big things.
1: In big, large scale.
0: You see.
2: How many people are going to make akara and how many people are going to eat akara?
0: Well, every night. Well, technically, every neighborhood has one.
1: Morning and night.
2: I don't even eat akara.
0: Really, you know, really? Well, I do sometimes.
1: I do.
0: Some people survive off it around here, sir, because it's one of the easiest things to eat in the morning.
1: Yes.
0: You're missing out on the grand Nigerian experience. All right, with that, we bring the upload to a close. Thank you guys for listening. As always, the show goes on, and thank you to the lovely ladies
3: thank
0: who are going
3: you.
0: To be my angels to this Charlie for the foreseeable future.
3: Clock it.
0: What is that thing? What is that thing?
1: Clock it.
3: On point.
0: You have to explain it to me like I'm 50.
2: We will.
0: You will, right? Okay,
2: we will.

0: those who matter to you. That L5G 5000 up.
1: This is Navigate with ID, brought to you by Corporate Shepherds.
2: Less than our annual ritual. An ecosystem stays alive through rhythm. You need a repeatable annual and quarterly cadence to evaluate, prune, and nurture these relationships. What do I mean? Number one, you can have an annual event, just like I have done passing the torch, a colloquium. The colloquium is going to be an annual event by the grace of God. And so I'm telling you how you can drive the alignment once in a year, often around a personal milestone or year end. So like this year that we started off with the colloquium, said passing the torch, mentorship as a catalyst for nation building. That was as our first, this is how you are able to drive the operating system of the ecosystem. Like a blessing to the next to be tier three, move to missing. You know exactly, you actively look for own replacement, because I'm also saying that you need to identify the next generation leaders who are ready to take over the day-to-day operations, not just of your organization, not just of your business, but what you're doing, the job and the role you are in, who is ready to take that off you. And that automatically frees you up to move fully into governance and advisory roles. I wish a lot of seniors know this, because when you

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2: All right, we are counting down from number 10 to number 1. We're going all the way from Lagos to Cross River to one of the parts of Nigeria, all around Nigeria. We'll even get to the north as well. Maybe, maybe not. It's Nigerian Top 10 right here on the Beat 99.9. Do not forget, go to our social media platforms at the Beat 99PH. You will catch a visual representation of this chart, especially on Instagram. So our number 10 song comes courtesy of the Black One, Odumodu Black, fresh off the weirdness that he and Black Bones pulled off. Was that in France or one of those weird European countries? Some sort of fashion festival or something?
3: Yeah.
2: The spitting thing was just gross. I mean, and they both did it. Odumodu saw him. And, you know, it was in the UK, right?
3: Yeah.
2: You know, so first of all, there's laws against public spitting. So hopefully they get a fine for that. But it's childish at this point. But then again, the allegations are not. But it's one of those things that until the allegations are proven, nobody really has any reason to bully Black Bones for just allegations. So it's a tricky 50-50 thing. I wish they would just focus on the music, though.
3: Black Bones is so pet.
2: Are you saying Black Bones or Odumodu?
3: Like the way he's laughing. You know when someone refuses to react?
2: Yeah.
3: And that is when it pains you. It pains your heart the most.
2: Yes, that is it. But as long as their beef stays verbal and not physical, we are good with that. So our number 10 song is a team up between Odumodu Black and Zlatan. It's called Motion Sickness, right here on the beat.
4: Let's start at number 10.

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3: In the news, President Bola Tinubu says as part of the reform of the National Youth Service Corps, NYC, Corps members would now be deployed to security challenge states, guarded by risk assessment. He also reiterated that the scheme would be led by civilian director general and not military personnel, as it was

0: in the past. The president equally said NYC orientation program will now become a six-week journey and that every core member must leave NYC better prepared for work, enterprise, and national service. The Nigerian Union of Teachers, NUT, has suspended its withdrawal of service across Oyo State public schools. This follows renewed agreement with the state government and assurance over measures to improve security after the abduction of teachers and learners in Orire local government area. The Police Service Commission has approved the promotion of 93 senior police officers to their next ranks, following a successful participation in the recently concluded written examination and oral interviews conducted at the Commission's headquarters in Abuja. The approvals were among the major decisions reached at the Commission's plenary, meeting at the PSC corporate headquarters in Abuja. And now we head over to River State, where we hear that Oputa Youth President in Ahoda East Local Government Area, Comrade Okirika Thankgod, says the days of killings, violence, and cultism and kidnappings in the area are over. Speaking during a wrestling festival in the area, the youth at foreign here that concluding the red alert yesterday to a minute express Chassie F has officially announced her engagement. The actress, who enlisted in the United States Navy in May 2025, announced the news via social media. Grace expressed her excitement and gratitude for the new development in her life and noted that despite her age, she found someone to do life with. And that's the headline news on the beat, 99.9 FM. My name is Jimmy Mfoniso. Please do enjoy the rest of our broadcast. Good morning.
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0: This was the second piece of bread, beef sagbo. This is the morning rush. Before we get to movies proper, we would like to extend our condolences to the... Condolences is not the word. Nobody has lost their lives yet. Mm-hmm. Our sympathies to our brethren in Lagos, right? Our brothers and sisters who are experiencing the flood. It's a terrible thing. It's a horrible, horrible thing to have to wake up, lose your property. Some people watch their cars get swept away and all of that. So now we've gotten that out of the way. Now let's go to the fact that, first of all, I saw it become a challenge, which means, you know, Nigerians were just not serious. I saw people doing the flood challenge, like slaying in the flood. Why are we like this as a society?
1: I feel like taking things very serious, like this is just a coping mechanism for most Nigerians.
0: We cope hard.
1: Yeah.
0: That's why almost everybody's a comedian.
1: Yeah.
0: Like we've seen that. Obviously, there's the videos of people taking boats.
2: Yes.
0: Which is kind of cool.
1: Yeah, because I think that should be a thing.
0: It should be
2: on a
0: thing
2: boat ever in my life.
0: I have a healthy respect for
2: that. I'm looking forward to doing it.
1: Go to Lagos.
0: Some people will call it fear. It's not fear, it's respect. No, but you see, that's something that they've not exploited for a while. Lagos has a traffic issue.
1: Yes.
0: And they have waterways. They only recently really started using those waterways to ease those traffic issues.
1: Mm-hmm.
0: But now you see a floating city right now in the middle of there. And you think to yourself, it's endless possibilities. Mm-hmm. Really, it is. But then another question now lies, why are they never prepared as a section of the state? Because these floods happen every year. They're warned every year. River State, we actually tried. The warning came and it started going out to these areas and enforcing the riverbanks, doing certain things, you know, quietly, which is very unusual for the powers that be. But, you know, they did it as least it was done. But in Lagos, it seems like, okay, by the time the water subsides, everybody's going to paint their houses again, raise the rent to see. And like, next, go through it again.
1: People wait for government
2: hustling and bossing and forget the flood is coming.
1: Yeah. Maybe the flood is coming from Ghana.
2: Or South Africa.
0: Or South Africa. They sent it. So, you know, it's tough. And I hope that now they've seen, now they know most of the causes of these floods right now. Let's hope that as it subsides, things get back to normal, that we don't see the same things happening next year. You know, because I saw people swimming. That's not advisable, by the way.
1: Exactly.
0: But if you have to walk through it,
2: it's actually dirty.
0: Bro, do you guys swim? Do you know how to swim?
1: Oh.
0: No.
1: Okay. I can be inside the water.
2: I don't know how to swim.
0: Because I don't know how to swim, but I would assume that even when you swim, a considerable amount of water gets into your mouth.
1: Your ears.
2: Oh, not actually your mouth.
0: There's no way that no water comes into your mouth at all.
1: Any hole in your body.
0: There's that, you understand? So you need to ensure that it's the right kind of water, because there's some bacteria that I hear can get into your flesh, through your brain, weird little things
1: your
0: like that.
1: Sinuses.
0: Your sinuses as well too. Mm-hmm. So yeah, they need to stay out of the water even while they're making content. Making love out of nothing at all. I like that. No, cold. We like cold. Cold is better than heat anytime.
1: Yeah, of course.
0: The average Nigerian will rather be cold.
2: They should just be mindful of their health.
0: Yeah. They definitely need to.
2: Because everything is content until it becomes disastrous. Mm-hmm.
0: Then technically, it will still be content for some people. That's the way the world is right now. I will be talking about movies in a bit, including one of my favorite woods, Bali. Yes.
1: Yay!
0: It's a match made in heaven or hell, depending on the kind of movies you like. We'll talk about that on the other side, as well as five of the hottest movies from around the world. And not one, but 2,000 Naira could belong to one of you to do one little thing this morning. Oh, yeah.

0: Are for awesomeness and also for movies is the Beatbox Office on the Beat 99.9. My name is Alan, real name, no gimmicks. And I am joined by two lovely ladies as we talk about movies. And later we're talking about two words touching. That is Holly and Bolly. Well, dirty minds that you get. What is it? RJ, what's happening?
1: Hi.
0: Where's your filthy mind go? Okay. You see, she's a good person. Right? She didn't think like that. She only thought like that because you laughed. All right, so do you guys like movies? Do you watch movies?
2: Yeah.
1: Yes, I do.
0: Favorite genre?
1: Hollywood.
2: Mystery.
0: Mystery.
1: Just everything Hollywood.
0: Yeah. Well, romance. You look like a romance person. Horror.
1: Horror.
0: Yeah. Oh, yes. Horror. You horror people.
1: Yes.
0: Y'all look the same, too. You have that weird glint in your eyes.
2: I need to have something I'm looking forward to.
0: Really?
2: Yeah.
0: Okay. So let's look at the five hottest movies and let's see if they're interested in any of these five.
2: Okay.
0: So at five, we have Disclosure Day by the legendary Steven Spielberg. And unfortunately, it's getting some pretty meh reviews. So if you found out you were not alone, if someone showed you or proved to you that we're not alone in this universe, would that frighten you?
3: No.
0: Well, that's the tagline of the movie. So what, if you found out that there were aliens, you'd be chill?
2: I feel like they are aliens already.
0: I do too, but still, I feel like they might not be the exciting kind. Plus, if they keep monitoring us as human beings, they'll be worried. Like, their way of life would be straight up to. Let's not even play around.
1: That's if they look weird.
0: They probably will. Well, then recently, the United States may or may not have confirmed the existence of extraterrestrials. They said that there are some things that they would reveal eventually to the rest of the world. So maybe there's something they know that we don't know.
2: There's something there.
0: But you notice that in all these alien movies, they never land in Africa. Okay, no. Well, sadly, in one of the movies where they did land in Africa, District 9, They ate them. So there's that. So Disclosure Day made $8.3 million in the previous week, 3 weeks in the top 10. Jackass, The Best and the Last. Have you seen any of the Jackass movies? Well, parental advisory is straight up in your faces right now. The Jackass guys, they do stunts, right? Really ridiculous stunts. Okay. Jumping off buildings, hitting each other in weird places. And somehow they've made 5 movies out of this. Who knows? Hollywood is a weird place. So Jackass, The Best, and hopefully the actual last, pulled in $8.5 million. Obsession sits at number 3. I'm not going to lie. This sounds so much like an idea I pitched to a friend of mine, Kama, who makes movies. But, you know, it's Hollywood. Could he possibly have stolen it from me? It's
2: not impossible. God.
0: Why? Are you saying I cannot come up with something that's stealable?
2: No, I'm like, why would they steal from you?
0: Why not? In the era of social media, you put up something and people can pick it up.
2: My question is, why would you steal?
0: Well, my own story was similar to this, but in this particular one, though, has any of you seen it? It is one of the most successful movies of the year, Obsession. So after breaking a mysterious one-wish willow to win his crush's heart, a hopeless romantic finds himself getting exactly what he asked for, but soon discovers that some desires come at a dark, sinister price. So he wished that the girl would love him more than anything else in the world. And that's one of those things that you need to be careful what you wish for. Have you ever been in a clingy relationship?
1: Yes, I have.
0: Imagine that, add horror to it.
2: Ooh.
0: You see, somebody that doesn't want you to talk to anybody, doesn't want you to do anything apart from with them.
1: Yeah.
0: And with that, the movie, made on a very modest, barely $1 million, has comfortably hit $506 million. So that is profit. And it also goes to show you don't need a big budget to make big money. You just need to have a good storyline.
1: Mm.
0: Right? So my own had something to do with science fiction. My own concept was a person who was given a potion, right? That was supposed to be these, I love potions that they sell online and all of that crap. Mm-hmm. And she was given instructions on how to use it. One drop a day, yada, yada, yada. The guy accidentally finds it in the kitchen, thinks it's seasoning, puts the whole thing in the food, and becomes fully obsessed with her.
2: Ooh.
0: Tell me that doesn't sound interesting.
1: It is interesting.
0: You see?
2: And I would love something like that.
0: No, you would not. Trust me, obsessive love is not what anybody wants. When somebody eats, sleeps, and breathes you. It's something. And in my own movie, he was actually eventually going to try and eat her. Because he was that.
1: Yeah,
0: because that's the horror aspect. That kind of thing. All right, so at number 2, we have a movie that is flopping. And people are confused as to why. Supergirl.
2: Supergirl.
0: You don't

0: You know there's a Supergirl movie right now.
1: No.
0: Yes, there is a new Supergirl movie.
1: Okay, so there was an old one.
0: Oh, yeah,
1: okay.
0: Very old one.
1: I remember I watched
0: Yeah, that
1: the
0: one was
1: old
0: bad.
1: One.
0: Yeah, that was. It seems she, apart from the TV show, it's kind of hard to translate Supergirl into the big screen. Superman, mixed results too, but Supergirl, no successful movie so far. It's part of the new universe with James Gunn, and the movie pulled in its opening weekend $37 million on a budget of roughly $250 million. So. Yeah, that's a flop. The movie is on track to lose at least $125 million. Painful, right? And at number one, this one, I wonder why they had the audacity to get to number five. But then again, money must be made. Toy Story 5. You guys, you watch Toy Story. Have you followed it?
1: I've not seen five.
0: Have you seen four?
1: Have I seen four?
0: Yeah.
1: Maybe.
0: I feel like four came out last year. Well, no, like 2 years ago. But I feel like they could have stopped at three.
1: Me too.
0: I mean, what
1: right,
0: are the toys right. really
1: I think,
0: doing?
1: I think I won't stop at three because now you said 2 years ago.
0: Yeah.
1: Years ago. I don't remember seeing anyone.
0: No. They're dropping them back to back. All right. So those are the five hottest movies at the box office. Which one would you love to see if you could?
1: Toy Story.
0: Yeah. What about?
2: No, I don't want Toy Story. I want the
1: and
2: one
1: the Obsession.
2: Three.
0: Obsession. Yeah.
2: I want the Obsession too.
0: Yeah, it seems like the best of the choices there. Mm. But this next person, though, she. To me is, I won't say overrated, but the hype is a lot bigger than the person herself. But I'm not. That's not me trying to diminish anybody's, you know who I'm talking about
1: I
0: already.
1: Do.
0: Right? Yes. She's one of the most talked about artists in the past 10 years. People were almost trying to compare her to Michael Jackson at some point. You hear from Michael Jackson very soon, by the way. Taylor Swift, from the soundtrack to Toy Story 5. I knew it. I knew you.

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1: All right, Dream Out Loud by Ina and Matoma. Before that, you heard Is It Love by Tyler. Uche Jumbo by Tavez. And I Knew It, I Knew You by Taylor Swift. We are still rolling. We're still talking about movies. And like I said before, we are crossing two woods together right about now. Two of the most active woods, but not the best quality. Yes, because the biggest of all the movie output

0: Woods is the Bollywood. They churn out quite a few, followed by Nollywood and then followed by Hollywood. But in terms of quality, it is Holly, Bolly, Nolly. Yes.
1: True.
0: Yeah, yeah. So,
1: Brad walked naturally and everybody's like, what's going on?
0: I feel like I've heard this story before. Like, it sounds so familiar.
2: Very familiar.
0: Yes.
2: Familiar story.
0: So what, they don't accept her initially and in the end they probably will.
1: Yeah, they had to because of leverage. I think she took over the company. She was like very rich heiress, Nigerian heiress.
0: Okay. Now I'm trying to think of another marriage between Nollywood and... I mentioned it was this guy in it. It was a ridiculous movie, but it was funny too. The guy, Okon.
2: Yeah.
0: Love is in the Hair. Did you ever see that one?
2: Yes, yeah.
0: Love is in the Hair, because I think he did something like a money ritual, a love charm or something. He wanted to charm a girl, so he took her hair, but it wasn't her actual hair, it was Indian hair. Okay. So the actual Indian person fell for him all the way from India and came to Nigeria to look for him.
1: Wow.
0: You never saw that movie?
1: No, I saw it, right?
0: It was funny. It was funny. They even broke into song at some point.
1: Even this one, I think they danced at some point.
0: No, say it isn't so.
1: They did.
0: Why? Why are they dancing?
2: It's an Indian movie.
1: It's an Indian movie. That's their culture, their concept,
2: exactly,
1: and everything. Okay. Osas Igodaro was our lady.
0: Yeah, she's pretty though. I'll give her that.
1: For that.
0: So are they dressed up?
1: Sari and all that.
0: I mean, it looks like a mid to movie. And I hear that guys in it are not the B-list or C-list, not Bollywood people.
2: No, they are the A-list.
1: They're like A-list.
0: Stop just messing up.
1: They are
0: okay, we read subtitles.
2: Okay, no, those ones are the audio subtitles. So your mouth is moving to Indian words while it's English. That's coming
0: that's painful
1: out.
0: But we actually watched it. We did,
2: I would actually prefer
0: to read subtitles than to see that.
2: Me too, that's the mouth movement.
0: It's distracting.
2: But
0: I love you.
1: Yeah, after that mouthing like four more words at the end of the day. Well, I'm looking forward to seeing this movie. It's premiering today.
0: Okay.
1: Yeah, so let's watch out.
0: If I was in a relationship, it's one of those things I might have gone on dates to see. But since I'm single now, I'm not touching that.
1: Are you sure you want to go on a second date for that?
0: Why? Is that not a good movie to go on a date for?
1: It is, but it's actually weird to watch that on the first date. She'll be looking out for like real romance.
0: What's more romantic than Bollywood?
1: It is romantic, but it's like a first time fusion. So I don't think it's a good idea. It's something that you can actually see at the cinema.
0: Huh.
1: I'm looking forward to it too.
0: Mm. You think that too, RJ?
2: I don't think that too.
1: you don't want to watch it?
2: No, like I feel like
0: you wouldn't want to pay money for it.
2: I'm going to watch it with you.
0: I don't mind.
1: You don't mind.
0: It doesn't seem like a bad idea. The first date movie should be funny.
2: Yeah.
0: And Nollywood movies are unintentionally funny. So it ticks two boxes right there.
1: I went for a first date. So it was actually supposed to be a horror movie. It turned out to be comedy. I was disappointed.
0: Now, action movies as a first date, I don't know. It depends on the action, per se. Sci-fi, not so much.
2: Horror is good because then you get to be closer.
0: Unless, like she said, you're more amused by the monsters than actually scared. That happens a lot, too. All right, 2,000 Naira could belong to one of you. You've been waiting for this moment. I know you have. Save this number, 0808-548-5999. Let me take it slowly. 0808-548-5999. We shall be asking a question on the other side of Bamboo by Alhaji Techno.

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4: In the news, the presidency has dismissed claims by Adeyemi Adeniyi Matthew that he was appointed Director General of the Presidential Economic Advisory Council, insisting that the agency does not exist and that he will stand trial over alleged forgery, impersonation, and obtaining by false pretense. Recall that the president in October 2025 had petitioned the DSS to investigate individuals allegedly forging appointment letters and operating under the name of a fictitious Presidential Foreign Intervention Promotion Council. The federal government has welcomed the suspension of the teachers' strike in Oyo State, describing the decision as a victory for dialogue and major step towards restoring uninterrupted learning in public schools. The government said the resolution followed sustained engagement involving the Federal Ministry of Education, the Oyo State government, and the leadership of Nigerian Union of Teachers at the zonal and state levels, leading to the return of teachers to classrooms across the state. The Nigerian Customs Service, NCS, has uncovered an attempt to smuggle unregistered pharmaceutical products into Nigeria using a fake NAFDEC registration number. The Controller General of Customs, Bashir Adeniyi, disclosed this during the handover of seized narcotic drugs and expired pharmaceutical products worth 53.4 billion to the NDLEA and NAFDAC at the Apapa Area Command. And in River State, the River State Contributory Health Protection Program has registered over 150,000 enrollees currently assessing care across the 23 local government areas of the state. The executive secretary of the agency, Veti Agala, made the disclosure during an advocacy visit by a team of the agency to Captain Elechi Amadi Polytechnic. On an foreign scene, Russia forces has launched a major drone and missile attack on Kyiv overnight, killing 13 people in what the city mayor has described as the most massive attack on the Ukrainian capital. Vitaly Klitschko declared Friday a day of mourning and said around 90 people were injured. He also said that an ambulance station was among the places hit in the strikes. And in sports, Trabzonspor has reportedly turned down major offers to the talismanic striker Paul Onuachu. Saudi Arabia club Al Ahly made an attempt to sign the Nigerian international during winter transfer window, but their efforts were truncated as their offer was rejected again this summer by Trabzonspor, who are keen to hold on to their striker. And on entertainment, Nigerian singer Burna Boy has broken the all-time record for most monthly listener by an African artist in Spotify history. The African giant crooner recently hit 46.84 million monthly listener on Spotify, surpassing the previous record of 46.58 million set by a South African singer, Tyler. And that's the headline news on The Beat, 99.9 FM. My name is Jimmy Mfoniso. Please do enjoy the rest of our broadcast. 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

0: Ojomodu Black, they love me. And do they really love him? Well, Black Bones doesn't love him. That's one person that definitely doesn't love him. For the rest of us, yeah, we're okay with him. It's the 2nd of July, baby. And it's technically midday territory right about now because it's after 12 o'clock. And we're about to talk about beasts. You know that when you hear the name animals and you hear beasts, you know there's actually a small difference. Beasts are large animals. That's essentially why they call them beasts. So if you say a man is a beast and he's short, that's kind of not doing him any justice. For all of y'all who like to insult people. Now, you said that you've seen quite a few beasts in your life, yes? There was a time in the Nigerian Zoo you could see a decent number of very interesting animals in different forms of life. But, you know.
1: True.
0: Yeah. But now, not so much. But recently, in Andoni local government area, right here in River State, they spotted an elephant.
1: Ooh.
0: Yeah, in the wild, in its natural habitat, just chilling, walking around, doing his thing. Unfortunately, my nasty mind went in that direction too. Because there's a lot of very interesting creatures that we can find in River State. Manatees, they're like sea cows, yeah, really huge. We have manatees, we have sharks that come in every once in a while. But I feel like animals have gradually begun to understand that they need to hide from us. You ever seen a squirrel?
1: Yes.
0: We have a lot of them in Port Harcourt.
1: Yes,
0: a lot. But they hide. For obvious reasons, because they know what the problem is. The manatees, the whales that wash ashore, especially in Lagos.
1: Ah, the whales, they get eaten all the time.
0: They're supposed to push those things back into the water, but no.
1: It's big fish.
0: It's big fish. For them. It's a miracle from God. We chop it up and everything. So I like the fact that people saw this elephant and they're excited. They made videos. They're saying, this is a great thing to see. I didn't hear a single person say, bring knife, which is nice. But we need to actually, I would love if we actually had wildlife still just roaming around free somehow without being afraid of being turned into bushmeat. Because technically anything from the bush is bushmeat.
1: It's bushmeat.
2: Then yes. That means we are going to be turned into bushmeat.
0: It depends though. If the animals ever take over, then we'll be city meat.
1: Exactly.
0: But no, the animals, they're not taking over anytime soon though. I would love to see, there's a lot of kids right now who have never seen something as basic as, okay, no, lizards are everywhere. Birds, technically everywhere. Vultures, yeah, everywhere.
1: Giraffes,
0: they'll probably never in their lives will they see. Possibly, even though we have them
1: maybe
0: in Africa.
1: Maybe online, they can see that. Apart online, from not that, physically.
0: We should be able to.
2: Yeah.
0: Why has nobody tried? Now, we have very good zoos in several parts of Nigeria. You know, they have, for some reason, everybody only respects places that have lions. And I don't understand why. Because there's other great animals out there. It's discrimination.
2: And the
1: lions right now are not well fed. Though.
0: Excuse you. Do you know what it is to be an omnivorous lion?
2: No, he eats
0: everything plus grass. It's trained.
1: The lion I saw, he looked like malnourished.
0: Unfortunately, it takes a lot to
1: he
0: feed those things.
1: Like that. Yeah.
2: But what I mean is, like, if someone asks me, oh, what animal do you really want to see? Like, lion is not the first thing
0: which one?
2: To come to mind. For me, I would say,
0: what, monkeys?
1: Ostrich?
2: I've seen monkeys.
0: nobody respects monkeys. It's not fair. That's another form of discrimination.
2: I've seen a peacock.
0: Those are nice too. They taste good too. Just saying.
2: Yeah.
0: The females taste better than the males. The males are mostly feathered.
2: I think I would want to see a tiger.
0: You'd probably want to see it before it sees you, but yeah, definitely.
1: Yeah, or each.
0: Well, when you want to say a chimpanzee.
1: Or a cheetah. What is it like?
0: Cheetah. Okay, cheetahs are small. They're not actually as big as tigers or lions.
1: They look the same.
0: Well, on TV, but no, cheetahs are smaller.
2: Oh, I also want to see a kangaroo.
0: Those are actually more dangerous than they look.
2: Yeah.
0: They look ridiculous, but they're dangerous. But unfortunately, in Nigeria here, the Port Harcourt Zoo in particular, I'm not throwing shade. I'm just saying they could do better. But they used to have a lot more animals than they do now.
2: Somebody
0: said there was a vulture in a cage. I mean, who wants to see a vulture?
2: No, they have a chicken in the cage.
0: It's probably a special kind of chicken.
2: No, it's not. It's like normal.
0: Let's believe it is. Let's assume that it is. All right, when we come back, we'll be talking about time wasted. Yes, now men know more about this than women because when it comes to relationships, we waste more time than women on relationships that are not going anywhere. And we'll talk about that in a little bit when we return. AQT and Terry Apala on Fire, Part 2.

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0: Drizzy Drake, fresh off his beef with Kendrick Lamar, where he was supposedly eradicated. Well, he doesn't seem very eradicated, does he? And I still think that beef was very, what's the word now? How do I put it now? They overhyped Kendrick. Should I put it that way? Yes. I don't know what reason they did for doing that, but they did that. Well, either way, it's good. Drake has bounced back. He didn't waste his time with all the years he put in music. Speaking of wasting time, now we are in an era now, especially with Gen Zs. You guys are Gen Zs. So I've noticed that Gen Z people are not patient. Like, and I think it's a 50-50 thing. It's a good thing because generations before were a bit too patient and too complacent about some things. But Gen Z is also too patient and complacent about certain other things that they shouldn't be patient and complacent about. But also, when it comes to relationships, when it comes to work, when it comes to certain things, they really don't seem to take as much rubbish as before, right? Like, you know, I knew somebody who was once engaged for about 10 years. I made that joke, 10 years a slave. She didn't quite like it. But in the end, the engagement didn't lead anywhere. So everybody was, you know, like, upset about that. Why did you waste so much time with this person? She said she saw a future. And more often than not, for guys especially, because women, y'all are the chaste ones, not the chasees. Not the chasers. You have a guy think to himself, okay, if this girl who is the chaser, you.
1: No, RJ.
0: Down, please. You have this guy, you think to yourself, okay, this girl, you think to yourself, okay, I'm not getting all the signs that I want, but I'm getting some. Maybe if I wait a little bit more, maybe if I put in a little bit more money, a little bit more effort. And then, you know, you've ever heard of the sunken cost fallacy?
1: Yes.
0: Okay, see, okay. So let me explain it to you. The sunken cost fallacy is a situation where you find yourself with something that you invested in and it's not yielding results. Ooh. But to avoid wasting all your already invested effort and time, you invest more. So you keep sinking more in order to not waste what you've sunk in, and you just keep sinking more and it doesn't go anywhere. And that happens in a lot of relationships. And then one day you just hear her tell you, sorry, I'm not feeling you that way. And you move on. Which is why I'm a firm believer in defining exactly what it is that you guys do. But also, on the other hand, I'm a firm believer in que sera, sera in some relationships. Whatever will be. But girls don't quite like that. But for you ladies, what is a clear sign that you're wasting your time?
2: Nonchalance.
1: No communication.
0: What do you mean by no communication?
1: Well, first of all, if you're texting, calling, and the person is not reciprocating, that is like on both sides.
0: So it's a monologue instead of a dialogue, yeah?
1: Yeah. There's a point that you leave them like, you have to reply yourself in their DMs. You're like, exactly. Hi in the morning. Okay, good day. Hope you're fine.
0: Are you busy?
1: Are you busy? And you come back again. Like, okay, I'm going to bed. I've seen chats like that. I'm like, oh my God. It can be very frustrating, but at the same time, it's not fair. You should try to reciprocate. And some people are like, okay, fine, I like the guy, let me just stay. Well, like you said, Gen Z's don't do that anymore. If you're not ready, move on.
0: But what if you moved on too early?
2: Then, like you said,
1: Kisera.
0: So what about social media? Is that a deal breaker? Do you think you're wasting your time if this person never posts about you?
2: Oh, I don't think so. I will not post about it.
0: Wow.
1: Well, practically speaking, women love to be shown off. So
0: I think guys like to be shown off too, unless they're cheating.
2: Somebody had no one to seem nasty.
1: Well, as a woman, we love to be show off. So if you are dating us, you have to show us off.
0: You say when you show off the guy that bought the meal.
1: Some guys don't love to
0: without
1: be.
0: Showing,
2: I don't even like any guy pictures. That even posts on social media.
1: Like he's too self-aware.
2: Don't even post. Don't post me. Don't post yourself. Don't post anything. Just be like a ghost.
1: No, he can post me. They call that incognito men, and I love those men. But at least just post me.
0: You could also call them spies. You could also call them creeps. Depends on what they're watching.
1: Well, you can post me. I don't mind.
0: Okay, what about this one? If he has not introduced you to any of his family members or friends after months of dating.
1: I don't want to. I don't want to be introduced. Because even after introduction, there's something called cancelled introduction formal introduction.
0: No, I feel like back in the day anyway, that was one way you knew you were important to somebody.
1: Right now, no.
2: If you have been introduced to, if you've been introduced to... it doesn't really matter.
1: Right now, really no. Matter. They can introduce you to their grandmother and they will still break up with you.
2: Their brother, their friends. It doesn't matter.
1: I will still go back to that house.
0: So if the person hasn't introduced you, that's not a red flag. It's not a green flag.
2: Because me, Steph, I'm it's not going a
1: green
2: to flag,
1: yes. It's not a green flag at all.
0: You have problems. You have problems. As time goes by, we'll go into your case. For you guys out there who are planning to fall in love with her, yeah, some terms and conditions you have to read before you make that mistake.
1: TNC
0: apply. All right, so for you listening out there, yeah, guys, girls, let us know. What are some signs that you might be wasting your time in a relationship? The relationship is probably not going anywhere, but you're still sinking more effort, still sinking more time and more pride too. We have one more.
1: When we return, we'll get that.
0: Oh, that's, we'll definitely have to look at that one. Okay. Yeah. Why did they not save your number?

0: right, thank you for keeping it 999 all the time. It's the beat, baby. Brotherly by Timmy Dakolo, one of the most timely songs ever released, because a lot of brothers out there needed to hear that message. For real. So, like, for us here at The Beat, we are your friends as well. You can always talk to us, just like we're talking right now.
1: Yeah.
0: I almost called you Chidi, man. It will take a while. Has anybody ever called you Chidi?
1: That's a guy's name.
0: It didn't say who.
2: I've seen
0: female Chidis before.
1: Yeah,
0: like, as a pet name kind of thing. I've never seen a female Chidi.
1: For female, you can just do
0: I've never seen a female Chidi.
2: In my secondary school.
0: Chinedu.
1: Chinedu.
0: Nah, that's
1: woman.
0: Weird.
2: That's so weird.
0: All right, now you were talking about saved names,
2: yes.
0: Right? What did they save your name as? Because
1: they didn't save my name at all.
0: It was just blank. Just your number.
1: It was blank.
0: He's good with
1: number.
0: Numbers. So he doesn't need the name to be able to. That means he does. That's a big romantic gesture right there. He can dial your number from his mind at any point.
1: Are you sure? My voice. I was giving me away.
2: So if you save the number on WhatsApp, it's not going to save
0: on the phone.
1: On your phone, true.
0: So maybe that's what happened.
1: No, not someone you are dating.
0: How do you know? He just click save and he saved. Who knows?
1: No, he didn't want to save it.
0: Wow, why would you think that?
1: He didn't want to save it, so his next girlfriend will not know.
0: So whenever you call, he has to identify your voice.
1: These
0: like,
1: girls always check.
0: Did you ever call him and he was like, who am I speaking to? Because I know girls hate that. Like,
1: never. That's what I'm saying. The voice always gave me away.
0: Oh, okay. All right, fair enough.
1: Always gave me away. So, girls, call your boyfriends, please. Even when you're with them. To
0: what
1: check
0: if the person,
1: what you saved your name as. Not like Ghetto Man or Pizza Girl.
0: What if the person changes the name from something sweet and cuddly to just your name? Like
1: except
0: from
1: we had a fight.
0: My love or doll or something like that.
1: Except just, we had a fight.
0: What if you didn't have a fight? Is that
1: then
0: a red flag?
1: There's a problem. It's a huge red flag.
0: What if the person just likes your name? Some people just like names.
1: That is like if it was platonic. If it's not, then you have no right to call me by my government name. You should give me a pet name.
0: Okay. Oh, some people don't like pet names. You seem like the kind of person that's... You don't like pet names.
2: My name is RG.
1: Do you save numbers?
2: Well, not really.
0: Oh, wow. So, okay, but that's different though. That's different because it's not a relationship. But in a relationship, why would you not save the person's number? I think that's kind of a red flag, yeah.

0: if you don't have it saved. Like, what if it's an emergency and you need somebody to call your girl for you? Yeah, okay, exactly. Call 0800. Like, what's her name? No, it's not saved.
1: What if you don't even have the number?
0: What if you don't even have the number? How do you date somebody and not have their number?
1: Maybe I only have my dad and my mom's number. I don't have any other person's number in my head.
0: Or maybe the person believes only in physical communication. Right? Yeah, some people are so... Well, no, nobody's so backwards that they don't use their phones. Like, I can't even play devil's advocate on that one. No, okay. So what about somebody who does not let you hang out with their friends?
2: Oh, I have something to say.
0: Okay.
2: Yes. I feel like the person is just insecure.
0: That could be.
2: First off, you know the type of person your friend is.
0: Yeah.
2: Yeah, so maybe that's why you're saying, oh, please, I don't want you to hang out with my friend. Or, why would you have my friend's number? Or, why do you have my friend's
0: number? But really, why do you have the friend's number?
2: No, I didn't have the friend's number. I just had the friend's snap.
0: Okay.
2: And then it was a thing. Why do you have him? But it's just, I have a lot of my friends on Snap. So why is your friend any different? Because you know the type of person your friend is.
0: What about this one? She receives gifts from other guys.
2: That is not a problem. Ah.
0: I feel like that's a very, very clear sign that she might not really be that into you.
1: What did you call it?
2: It's a game. Okay, let's be real. So if the relationship is really serious.
0: Yes.
2: You should not take a gift from
0: somebody
2: any
0: you
2: other.
0: Know what kind likes
1: of
0: you.
1: Gift? Yeah, what kind of gift?
2: Now, any type of gift. Monetary.
0: Yeah, or any kind of gift.
1: Oh, okay. So on your birthday.
0: That's different.
2: No, your birthday is different.
0: You're just being ingenious because you know that girls always know. Guys are more oblivious to when a girl likes them. Girls always know guys that like them. So you know that this guy is not just giving you a car out of the goodness of his heart. He has family. So
1: that's a very huge gift.
0: Uh-huh. So that's it, you know, there are people that do that.
1: That's why I said it depends on the type of gift, though.
0: Well, any gift that comes from a place of I like you, which, like I said, as girls, you would know. Right? But you all just want the gifts. So you overlook the flag right there. But if it was the other way around and you had a guy who had a lot of female attention, is that not a red flag?
2: It is, no.
0: So, a lot of male attention should definitely be... That's a maroon flag at this point in time. Like, ox blood.
2: Except you guys are not serious.
1: If he's a fine guy, he actually deserves the attention.
2: He deserves any attention.
0: We're going to write this down. I come back to it one day.
1: What I'm saying is actually normal. Just the way, as a fine girl, you can have, like, a lot of men...
0: But you shouldn't.
1: ...swimming over you.
0: You shouldn't. You should not entertain anybody else if you have somebody.
1: I was getting there. I'm not saying...
2: It's not left to me to decide, oh, because I'm a fine girl, I should not have a lot.
0: Yes, it actually is left to you to decide.
2: Uh-uh.
0: You are, the power is yours. Literally. You can simply say no.
1: All I'm saying is, it's normal.
0: Okay.
1: First of all, but like you said, there should be boundaries.
0: There should be, yes.
1: Yes, there can be boundaries established for that.
0: Because those kind of things, if you care about a guy, you should care about his self-esteem and the way he feels.
2: Mm.
0: Nobody wants somebody else taking care of their girl better than them.
1: Like, I really wanted to say
0: something. As a guy, if you feel like you're in that kind of situation, it's a very clear sign that you should be moving on. Moving on.
1: Well, do you think that the reason why the guy wouldn't want you to hang around his friends is because his friends know that he's not actually a good guy?
0: That's a possibility.
2: That's another thing.
0: I
1: might want to tell you about it, you know.
0: That's a possibility. So they're seeing something that you've not seen.
2: Mm-hmm.
0: But yeah, that happens as well. But more often than not, it also, girls... No, guys rarely ever want to meet girls' friends, usually. It's usually the other way around. Girls are more uncomfortable if they've not met a guy's friends than a guy being uncomfortable about meeting a girl's friends. I don't know why it's like that, but it's usually like that. Guys are not very bothered. Unless it's a male friend, then they're curious.
1: Exactly.
0: Yeah.
1: Even if it's just one, they will not breathe. Yeah, best friend.
0: Oh, wow. Why is your best friend not Jesus? Right? That's the only male best friend you're allowed to have. All right, Chris Brown and Leon Thomas coming up next. This is called Falling right here on the Beats.

0: So you've heard of serial killers. Have you ever heard of serial kissers?
1: Apparently, yeah.
0: Rukmani is one of them. It's 1:11 right now on The Beat, baby. And it's almost time for us to say goodbye. But we shall be back tomorrow, bright and early, all the way down to midday. And in the news coming up very, very soon, there's going to be a story that has to do with NYSC and some of their reforms that they are planning. I don't think anything is written in stone yet, but they're still planning these things. Earlier in the week, they talked about extending the camp time.
1: Yeah, it's
0: six weeks. I'm like, okay. They also talked about the whole parades and the drills and all that, and replacing that just with lectures that everybody sleeps during. Yeah, but I liked the drills. The drills seemed like activities. It was an interesting thing to do. You're in camp, it fosters unity, you know,
1: makes people fit
0: and all that, but they probably have their reasons for that. Now, this next one, though, is the one that has me scratching my head. And it has to do with them wanting to switch from the khaki uniforms to adire. I don't get how that's going to look.
1: They should give them handkerchiefs.
0: So is it going to be like the same material for the top and the bottom, or is it going to be like maybe adire top with a black trouser?
1: It's going to be like a jumpsuit.
2: Hey! Are we prison?
1: With a belt. No, they're going to give you a belt.
0: There's something about the NYSC uniform that is cool. It's dignified. It has its own aura about it.
1: Yes.
0: A lot of people might hate their service here, but they loved wearing the uniform.
1: Mm-hmm.
0: It also comes with the respect. People hail you. The country, for the most part, treats you like its
1: special
0: own property.
2: Yeah. And then the history is there.
0: The history
2: also
0: of the uniform, too. Yeah. What kind of cap would they wear?
1: Don't say wear the NYSC cap.
0: Adire cap. Okay, no, no, no. But anyway, though, at 1:30, the headline news will be here, so you can hear this and other stories. And tomorrow, when myself and these lovely ladies return, we'll dig deeper into those and some other things that happened earlier in the week when we flash back on a Friday. Coming at you now, Kumye and Loje, Gorgeous. Have a gorgeous day.
1: Bye-bye. Bye.

0: This thing on? All right. Hi, I'm Alan. Oh, you didn't know? You didn't know?
1: Hold on tight. We are in the overdrive.
2: Say it out loud.

0: Recent data has shown a spike in the number of one-chance robberies and pickpocketing inside commercial taxis and buses around our city. To this end, we must take precautionary measures while boarding a taxi or bus to avoid falling prey to these criminals. Here are a number of safety tips you can use to avoid a one-chance robbery or a pickpocket. 1. Avoid entering taxis and buses along the road. Always visit the nearest bus stops to board one. These criminals are less likely to operate from designated motor parks. 2. Always scan the faces of the driver and other passengers in the vehicle before boarding. If they look suspicious, don't enter. 3. When in the vehicle, be alert. Avoid pressing your phone and alight immediately you hear any conversation about huge sums of money. 4. Always inform friends and family about your movement. If you see or hear something unusual or feel something is off, don't hesitate to contact local authorities or the police.
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4: The federal government has announced plans to replace the traditional khaki uniform worn by members of the National Youth Service Corps with Adire fabric as part of ongoing reforms. Minister of Youth Development Ayodele Olawande said the move is aimed at promoting local production and ensuring government spending supports Nigeria's economy. Away from that, the federal government says it is stepping up collaboration with private and independent health research institutions to improve disease surveillance and prevent future outbreaks across the country. Director General of the Nigeria Center for Disease Control and Prevention, Dr. Jide Idris, said stronger partnerships with research centers will play a key role in boosting Nigeria's health security and response to public health threats. Moving on, the Lagos State Environmental Protection Agency has sealed 10 more establishments for repeated environmental violations, including noise pollution, air pollution, and the discharge of untreated effluent. The enforcement operation followed repeated warnings and abatement notices issued to the affected businesses. The Lagos State government said the action is part of efforts to enforce environmental laws and safeguard public health. And in River State, rights activist Charles Jaja has decried what he called the absence of governance in Opobonkoro local government area, particularly in Onkoro town. Jaja, in a statement, said for almost 1 year, the chairman of Onkoro local government area, James A. James, has sat in office while billions flow into the council's account. Yet the comprehensive secondary school in Onkoro is still left with dilapidated classrooms, broken roofs, and unsafe walls. And on the foreign scene, Indian authorities have arrested 3 Nigerians over their alleged involvement in a drug trafficking syndicate. The suspects, identified as Mbembo Victor, Chime Moses, and Kari Kari Ames, allegedly entered India on medical and tourist visas before engaging in the illegal drug trade. Investigators say they were arrested during an anti-narcotics operation after allegedly obtaining the drugs from another Nigerian based in Delhi. And in sports, West Ham's Portugal midfielder Mateus Fernandes has joined Spurs after the Hammers' relegation from the Premier League. The 21-year-old arrived London in 2025 and his move across the capital city is worth a reported club record fee of £85 million. And in entertainment, businessman Linus Williams, popularly known as B-Lord, has advised young people not to rush into marriage simply because of societal expectations or peer pressure. He stressed that marriage should be entered only when both partners are emotionally and financially prepared, warning that rushing into it without stability can lead to avoidable challenges. And that is the headline news this afternoon. I am Sonia Edwin. Thank you for listening.
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1: Former Vice President Atiku Abubakar has appointed the chieftain of the African Democratic Congress, Kenneth Okonkwo, as his spokesperson, weeks after the actor-turned-politician publicly criticized the party's choice of vice presidential candidate for the 2027 general election. Okonkwo announced the appointment in a statement today on his official X page. Away from that, Minister of the Federal Capital Territory, Yeson Wike, today said the promises President Bola Tinubu made to the people of the capital city in the area of road infrastructure have been fulfilled. The minister spoke during the commissioning of the old Kefi Road from Kado Fish Market to Dede to mark Tinubu's third year in office. And in the meantime, an activist lawyer and special advisor to Nnamdi Kanu, Aloy Ejimakor, has urged President Bola Tinubu to warn the South African government over attacks on Nigerian citizens that there will be serious consequences if any Nigerian is harmed by the South African mob. And in state news, the Nigerian Association for Cleft Lip and Palate, NACLP, has commenced free cleft surgeries in River State, with experts urging parents to seek early treatment for children born with cleft conditions to prevent lifelong complications and stigma. The national president of the NACLP, Nadozie Ugochukwu, said this at the association's pre-conference workshop and surgical outreach at the River State University Teaching Hospital in Port Harcourt. And on the foreign scene, rescue teams from seven countries are closing in on a man who survived the twin earthquakes that struck Venezuela 8 days ago. Buried under 9 meters of unstable rubble, Gil, in his 40s, is reportedly in good spirits and encouraging rescuers. His wife called his survival a miracle. Nearly 2,300 people have been confirmed dead since the June 24 earthquakes, with tens of thousands still missing. And in sports, Turkish champions Galatasaray have made Super Eagles star Emmanuel Fernandez their major target after he was recommended by Victor Osimhen. Fernandez's adaptability is another quality that Galatasaray values, as he can operate as centre-back and also step in at right-back when necessary. And in entertainment, Burna Boy has set a new continental record, becoming the African artist with the highest number of entries on the US Billboard Hot 100 chart after securing his 9th appearance on the ranking. The Nigerian Afrofusion star, Burn Damini Ogulu, now leads fellow Nigerian Tems, who previously shared the record with him on 8 entries. And that is the headline news. I am Sonia Edwin. Thank you for listening.

In a Thursday, I do not mind getting tipsy on a Thursday. Great song, by the way, coming from all over Jeff Poozy, right out here on the Hot Beat of Fracking the Beat 9989. My name is Malachi, but yeah, you can call me Mal. And this right here is another wonderful edition of the Drive Time Show. Thursday edition, by the way. Let me put that there for you to know. All right, today being the second day in the month of July 2026. Big ups. Don't you do yourself. No, big ups to Bonner Boy. Today is his birthday. His name, Damini. I like him. I like the fact that that's his name. No, but that's a fine name to answer, though. But where did Bonner Boy come from? I really, really would love to ask. I probably would love to know as well. So, whoever you are, and you have probably a relationship with Bonner Boy, tell him Mal has a lot of questions to ask that probably somebody that has interviewed him in the past have never asked him before. But hey, that's by the way. So today is his birthday. So big ups to Bonner. Yeah, today is Bonner Boy's birthday. He turns a year older. So big ups to him. And also, if today is your birthday as well, big ups to you as well. Happy birthday as well. Now, I know a couple of messages burn in the month of July, but I felt like every day in June had somebody that I know had their birthday. Yeah? But that's by the way. All right, so do well to let me know what the traffic looks like in your various locations. If you're home already, hey, congratulations to you. If you're on your way home, hey, I'm sorry, but you'll be home soon. All right, I know the traffic will soon, you know, start getting packed in some areas, like, you know, places like Artillery, places like LL1, places like Rumokoroshi as well, and places like Wimpy Junction and the rest of those places. I know the traffic there would soon, you know, start kicking off in no time. But do also let me know what the traffic looks like in your various locations and tell me what song you want me to play for you. Okay, it's that simple. Just be like, hey Mal, there's traffic here and there. I'd love for you to play me. So because it's Thursday, you have to do a little bit of flashback. All right, so stick around to us and let me know. Like I said, the number is 0808-548-5999. Okay, 0808-548-5999. My name is Mal, and this right here is The Beast 99.9.

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5: It ain't like you hearing it and it's like moving you. You know, music is, and the music you making is life. And it's like new life. It's important for me to understand.

War, AD and H are riding here on the B99.9, and the only war I would ever choose to fight in my entire life is the war against corruption and hard drugs. And I keep fighting it every day. I keep doing that. I keep preaching it in one way or the other. Some persons are like, hey, it's not really necessary, because some persons are of the opinion that, see, I'm of the opinion that everybody can be bought. Yeah, at some point, So if you feel like everybody can be bought, which means you can be bought, so everybody has a price. Do you think everybody has a price? Somebody asked a question on social media the other day. Do you think that, you know, if offered a particular price, do you think you follow a particular political party and campaign for them this year? And I'm like, I don't know, man. I don't know if you are, if you have a price, which means you probably are not valued. I mean, well, yeah, like I said, everybody has a price. But let's check out what today is internationally. Today being the second day in the month of July 2026, let me let you know that today is Made in the US Day. When is Made in Nigeria Day? I think we should call it maybe October 2nd, probably after, you know, the independence of Nigeria celebration. October 2nd should be Made in Nigeria Day. And also, today is also World UFO Day. Now, if you don't know what UFOs are something that are described as alien ships. And also, today is Thirsty Thursday. But interestingly, I don't think we can be thirsty here. Because, I mean, the weather is so cold. We're not in France. I'm sorry for people in France, though. It's not like we are shading them, but yeah. Today is also International I Forgot Day. Trust me, this day should be every day, because for some reason I tend to forget something. One thing or the other is always forgotten. All right, do well to not forget to let me know what the traffic looks like in your various location, and tell me what song you want me to play for you. The number is 0808-548-5999, okay? 0808-548-5999. My name is Mal. This right here is the heartbeat of Pawtucket, the Beat 99.9.

0: Hypnotized as a title. His name is Esso, right on here on the Beat 99.9. My name is Mal, and this is still the Drive Time Show, right on the heartbeat of Pawtucket. All right, so coming at the top of the hour is the world news. Sonia and Wiener will be here to give us updates in the whole world of news. Sonia is here. Sonia, now what's up? What's going on around the world? What's something that we should look forward to? Like, is it now the flash flood that is happening? Hope flood has not carried your house yet. Hope the flood that is happening around, you know, has not carried your house yet.
1: Where's my house and where's the flood happening?
0: I mean, the flood is happening every day. Is there a room of Kwatch?
1: I don't know where that place is.
0: People in room of Kwatch, it's not like we are, you know, well, you guys tend to be on the news almost every time. And people say,
1: I haven't heard of that place before.
0: You've not heard of it before. Okay. I've never been there before. I probably might have passed, but I've not been there before. But I saw the videos of the floods and everything happening,
1: a lot of, you know, rumors, in that area. I've never heard of rumors.
0: Yeah. How many rumors have you been to?
1: Maybe four.
0: So Rumola, Rumokoro,
1: Rumosi,
0: Rumokuta, Rumibu. You've been to Rumodara?
1: Yes.
0: Oh, wow.
1: Rumibu, yeah. So
0: you've been to Rumokuroshi?
1: No. Okay,
0: they're not far from Rumodara. But that's, by the way, so give us update. What's happening around the world? Let's know before the news kicks off.
1: Mm-hmm. There's a lot happening.
0: Mm-hmm.
1: The ADC, the
0: ADC party.
1: Yeah.
0: Oh, okay.
1: Something with the ADC. There's another one on the foreign scene where an 11-year-old boy.
0: Yeah.
1: Was driving a car, a truck actually, and he ran into a group of monks. And killed about 9 of them. Yeah.
0: And how did an 11-year-old boy get hold of?
1: So it turns out.
0: Okay, don't tell us that. You have to listen into the news for you to get that particular information. All right. But do not forget, you can let us know what the traffic looks like in your various locations and tell us what song you want us to play for you. 0808-548-5999. Sonia Edwin will be giving us the news. All right, stick around. My name is Ma. This is Polo G with Distraction.

0: dig deep for it.
1: We dig deep for it.
0: We place the force of the rock behind every story.
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0: And that's the power of the news. 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

Good evening and welcome to the World News on The Beat 99.9 FM. In the headlines, David Mark-led ADC leadership gets court backing. Experts push for early treatments with free cleft surgeries. On the foreign scene, South Africa and Ghana in diplomatic row over killing of migrants. And in sports, Spurs agree £100 million record fee for Newcastle's Tonali. Details coming up shortly, do stay with us.

now the news in full. The Federal High Court in Abuja today affirmed the leadership of the African Democratic Congress led by former Senate President David Mark, dismissing a suit filed by a member of the House of Representatives, Leke Abejide, for lacking merit. Delivering the judgment, Justice Musa Liman upheld the preliminary objections raised by the ADC, its former national chairman, Ralph Mosu, David Mark, and the party's national secretary, Ralph Arebisola. The judge held that the court lacked jurisdiction to entertain the matter because it bordered on the internal affairs of a political party, which he described as non-justiciable. Justice Liman also ruled that Abejide lacked the legal standing to institute the suit, having failed to demonstrate how his rights were violated by the emergence of the current ADC leadership. He further held that the lawmaker did not exhaust the party's internal dispute resolution mechanism before approaching the court. The judge equally resolved the issues raised in the substantive suit in favor of the defendant. On the legality of the emergence of David Mark and Arebisola as the party's leaders, Justice Liman held that the transfer of leadership by Wonsu did not contravene the ADC constitution. Moving on, the federal government's decision to replace the National Youth Service Corps khaki uniform with Ajire fabric has sparked mixed reactions, with many Nigerians divided over whether the move promotes local industry or undermines one of the scheme's strongest national symbols. Minister of Youth Development Ayodele Olawande confirmed the change today, saying the initiative was designed to boost local textile production and keep government spending within the country. The announcement follows Monday's approval by the Federal Executive Council of the most extensive reforms to the NYSC since the scheme was established in 1973. However, the proposed uniform change has generated widespread debate on social media, with opinions sharply divided. And away from that, the Department of State Services yesterday arraigned five associates of former Minister of State for Petroleum, Timipre Silva, before the Federal High Court in Abuja over alleged concealment of information on his whereabouts. The defendants, Ruben Ayuba, Musa Mohammed, Friday Paul, Paganengia Anaga, and Ayibaifie Sobite were docked before Justice Peter Lifu on a two-count charge bordering on allegedly concealing the whereabouts of Silva, whom the prosecution described as a fugitive. The DSS alleged that the defendants on April 28, 2026, became accessories after the fact by concealing Silva's whereabouts, an offence contrary to Section 119 of the Criminal Code Act, Laws of the Federation of Nigeria 2004. They were also accused of conspiring to commit a felony by concealing the alleged fugitive's whereabouts, contrary to Section 516 of the Criminal Code. The five defendants, however, pleaded not guilty to the charges.

Anti-State News, the Nigerian Association for Cleft Lip and Palate, NACLP, has commenced free cleft surgeries in River State, with experts urging parents to seek early treatment for children born with cleft conditions to prevent lifelong complications and stigma. Speaking at the association's pre-conference workshop and surgical outreach at the River State University Teaching Hospital in Port Harcourt, the national president of the NACLP, Nadozie Ugochukwu, said many of the patients currently undergoing surgery are adults who lived with the condition for years because they were unaware treatment is provided free of charge through Smile Train supported centers. He stressed that children born with cleft lip and palate should receive treatment within the first few months of life and called on parents and communities to take advantage of available services. Ugochukwu also appealed to Nigerians to reject misconceptions linking cleft conditions to witchcraft or wrongdoing, describing them as congenital medical conditions that can be successfully treated. He urged residents to refer anyone living with a cleft condition to the River State University Teaching Hospital for free care.

In the meantime, rights activist Charles Jaja has decried what he called the absence of governance in Opobonkoro local government area, particularly in Nkoro town. In a statement, Jaja said for almost 1 year, the chairman of Nkoro local government area, James A. James, has sat in office while billions flow into the council's account, yet the comprehensive secondary school Nkoro is still left with dilapidated classrooms, broken roofs and unsafe walls. Jaja, who lamented the level of abandonment, expressed worry how a school and learning facility would be allowed to rot. He said it was worrisome how the council would fail to prioritize education even when it received budgets in billions. He further called on the chairman of the council to take immediate steps and renovate the school. Moving on, the UPATA youth president in Ahoda East local government area, Akirika Thengod, says the days of killings, violence and cultism, as well as kidnappings in the area, are over. Speaking during a wrestling festival in the area, the youth president said the youths are now working hand in gloves with the traditional institution and leaders to ensure peace in the area is not truncated.

0: And now, foreign news.
1: A diplomatic row has erupted between South Africa and Ghana over claims that a Ghanaian man was killed during an anti-migrant protest, which South African officials deny. Ghana's Foreign Affairs Ministry said it had received with profound shock reports that a 40-year-old Bashiru Isaac had been shot dead on Tuesday in Cape Town's Khayelitsha Township. It said it had sent a formal protest note and filed a complaint with the police. South Africa's Justice Minister responded by expressing concern that Ghanaian authorities continue to communicate false information about South Africa regarding developments on irregular migration. The police, however, said they had no record of the Khayelitsha murder. In other news, 9 Buddhist monks were killed and several others in their procession injured when they were hit by an 11-year-old boy driving his parents' pickup truck in northeast Thailand. The group of 35 monks and 5 lay followers were walking along a road in Mukdahan province during a pilgrimage when the incident occurred. Footage posted online shows saffron robes and belongings scattered by the roadside and a wrecked vehicle. According to police, 5 of the monks died at the scene and 4 others later in the hospital.
0: And now, sports news.
1: In sports, Tottenham Hotspur are poised to sign Sandro Tonali after agreeing a club-record £100 million fee for the Newcastle midfielder. Spurs boss Roberto De Zerbi appears set to win the race for the services of his fellow Italian despite interest in the 26-year-old from Premier League champions Arsenal, the club's arch North London rivals, and Manchester City. According to reports, an initial fee of £92.5 million plus a further £7.5 million in add-ons will see Tonali sign for Spurs and complete their midfield revamp after they agreed to bring Mateus Fernandes across London from West Ham on Tuesday. The two big money moves signal a huge shift in strategy from Spurs after they operated a tight wage structure under former chairman Daniel Levy.
0: Over to Anna Timmen News.
1: And in entertainment, a federal high court in Abuja has adjourned until July 22nd for further mention in the 10 billion naira fundamental rights enforcement suit filed by Nollywood actor Emeka Ike against the Independent National Electoral Commission and Lere Olayinka, media aide to the Minister of the Federal Capital Territory, Somwike. When the matter came up before Justice S.O. Ibrahim on Wednesday, counsel for the plaintiff, L.T. Ade, noted that INEC was absent. He consequently prayed the court for an adjournment to enable the electoral body to appear. Justice Ibrahim said he would grant a short adjournment in the interest of fair hearing and to accord INEC an opportunity to appear before the court. The suit stems from allegations that Ike's personal voter registration details were unlawfully disclosed on the media aide's official X handle after screenshots showing the transfer of his voter registration from Imo State to the Federal Capital Territory surfaced on social media. And to end the news, here's a recap of the major stories making headlines. David Mark-led ADC leadership gets court backing. Experts push for early treatment with free cleft surgeries. On the foreign scene, South Africa and Ghana in diplomatic row over killing of migrants. And in sports, Spurs agree £100 million record fee for Newcastle's Tonali. Kindly send your eyewitness reports to our news desk via WhatsApp on 0906-552-8838. I am Sonia Edwin. Thank you for listening. Have a good evening.
0: 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Recent data has shown a spike in the number of one-chance robberies and pickpocketing inside commercial taxis and buses around our city. To this end, we must take precautionary measures while boarding a taxi or bus to avoid falling prey to these criminals. Here are a number of safety tips you can use to avoid a one-chance robbery or a pickpocket. 1. 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Your vigilance helps keep our city safe. This message is brought to you by Beat FM.

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2: Fasten your seatbelt, please.
3: Yeah, do well to fasten your seatbelts as we're about to take you around the city of Pawtucket in minutes. All right, let's kick it off from places like Rumola along Aba Road. There's a little traffic building up there from what I can see here. And also on places like Wimpy Junction, there's traffic there. And on LLN1, there's a little traffic on LLN1 Road from what I see. And on Artillery as well, that's for people going towards Market Junction or Air Force. There's a little traffic there. And I know that those traffic warders just under the flyovers are doing their best to make sure they could cope that in seconds. All right, let's go to your messages and see what you have for me. And this one says, good day, Mal. How are you doing today? I'm doing well. Thank you very, very much. It says, there's no traffic here at Rumo Lumeni. It says, please play for me, Brotherly by Timmy Dakolo. All right, no problem. I'll be sure to respect that. Another one says, hey, Mal, how you doing? Good, brother. It says, there's no traffic on my way home at Woji Axis. Please play for me. Okay. I think I know the song. Victoni, Border Me by Victoni. Not by Victoni. Victoni got featured on that song. Okay, I'll be sure to push play to that. And I've got this one here. This person says, I beg, nobody, everybody get WhatsApp. My name is Bad Bunny from Woji. Play me What It by Offset and Dentaliver on the River by... And on the River by Offset. You without giving me a traffic report? Come on, man. You need to give me a traffic report, Bad Bunny. All right, please do that next time. Okay. 0808-548-5999. That's the number to dial right on here on the beat 99.9. All right, my name is Mal. Don't go nowhere. Don't touch your dial.

Yeah.

The heartbeat of Rackin' a Beat 9989. My name is Mal, and this right here is the Drive Time Show. All right, a few more minutes before it hits 6:15. We'll have the sports team come here to give us updates in the world of sport. However, this one says, you don't bust my head with my... Okay, I can't mention it for real. Okay. I really cannot say that. And another one says, the weather is a bit windy and it seems like it's won't rain, but the traffic is good over a little here. But for real, railway, no sure hold up. Go soon start. I'm is what? I don't know. All right. I've got another one. This one says, thanks, guy. I beg, make kuna kukuma make my day by playing the next one. I don't use 3 months. Figure out the complete 11 digits of number of your number, Mal. Guy, you did call the first, you did call the number fast. You know, easy. Oh, I'm sorry, brother. I really am. So I say, hi, darling. Darling. Okay. It sounds sweet, but okay. Say hi, darling. Please play me. I love you. I'm sorry by Grace. Okay, Gracie Adams. By promise from Rumi Mio. No traffic here. Okay, Rumi Mio. Oh wow. All right. So that's the much I have for text messages. Okay, keep it coming. 008-548-5999. I hope that wasn't fast enough though. Okay, my name is Mal, that's the Beat 99.9.

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1: Who are we? 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The play in cricket.
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1: 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That takes the light out in Formula One and produces the punches in boxing.
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3: Oh, hold on, stop the music a bit.
4: It's not, mate.
3: We're through the next round.
4: I don't care.
3: Is this because you got loads of kisses from Cundy last night?
4: No, I don't care, mate. That was a garbage performance, mate. That's not a good morning. I was
3: look
4: in
3: the Redwood. Look how we're starting, everyone.
4: I don't care, mate. I was in the Redwood working last night.
3: Yeah.
4: Afterwards, fans are celebrating.
5: Doom and gloom, everyone.
4: Coming over to me and I'm just like, guys, I can't celebrate that.
3: Celebrate the win.
4: I can't.
3: Celebrate the win, Gab.
4: I can't, mate.
3: Why?
4: When you've been
3: look at me. Are you happy?
4: No, I'm not happy.
3: I've got Henry's story to tell you in today's show. That would brighten your mood. That's unbelievable.
4: That was
3: story.
4: A terrible performance. That's a worrying performance. Terrible.
3: You finished?
4: I finished. Let's be honest.
3: Sorry,
4: let me just
3: check newspapers. I thought we won last night.
4: I'm not going to act.
3: Where's England game?
4: I'm not going to pretend happy. That was terrible, mate.
3: Where's the papers? I can't find them. I thought we won on my telly. We won.
4: That was terrible.
3: Come around, we won last night.
4: Terrible performance.
3: Yeah, we took Gabs. It was.
4: I don't care.
3: We'll dissect it in a moment. But first things first.
4: Yeah.
3: Well done, England.
4: No, not.
3: We're through to the.
4: Not a well done. No.
3: Oh, no.
4: Sorry, mate.
3: Do you want Henry's story now or later? It's mind-blowing.
4: I've heard bits of it, mate.
3: I'll tell you later.
4: There's better stories, mate. There's better stories.
3: No, dude. Can I just say that if you're just waking up...
4: Did it really happen?
3: If you're just waking up, right, and you're thinking, what's this Henry story? I will tell you at some stage in today's show, it blew my mind. When I walked in the office, first thing everyone said to me,
4: are you surprised?
3: Henry, tell them what happened.
4: Are you surprised, though?
3: I mean, it's insane. I don't want to spoil the ending.
4: The only person to go for coffees and come back at teas. So what do you expect, mate?
3: Come out of a carpet.
4: Honestly.
3: Henry, we didn't order a carpet.
5: Oh, sorry, I thought you said carpet.
3: No, I said coffee.
5: I mean, same letter, though, isn't it?
4: There's a reason they're working there where they are, mate.
3: Yeah.
4: It all makes sense.
3: I'll tell Henry's story later. It's mind-blowing. Honestly, you would have set your alarms for this one. It'll have you in stitches.
4: Oh, but great win last night.
3: Yeah, it was a great...
4: All right, let me act. Fantastic to get through to next round.
3: Yeah?
4: Yeah.
3: Where should we
4: start? Emotional.
3: Let's start with all the positives. Right, let's talk about the negatives now.
4: Okay.
3: I think the positive was Jude Bellingham. I think without him last night, he was the only one that was giving it. Right? I thought, I was going to write a list of all the players that upset me and were terrible, but then I just found myself writing out everyone that played.
4: Do you know what I felt, Andy? You're spot on. Kane with his second goal, fantastic. That's what he's been doing all season at Bayern Munich.
3: And also, stepped up, by the way.
4: Yes.
3: A lot of people have questioned whether or not he can do a big game, finally, Kane.
4: But I was saying at half-time, mate, I was saying, we've been in these, saying to Koundé and O'Hara, we've been in games like this, guys, where, like, you're looking out and you're thinking, oh, this is tough. Who's going to step up? Bellingham done it against Panama, and he's done it again. So has Harry Kane.
3: Mm.
4: Those two players, the ones we're talking about every game, that are stepping up and we have to rely on. The rest of them, no words, mate. Marcus Rashford, I've been his biggest fan. You get to start and you're hopeless.
3: He was.
4: Wan-Bissaka, I get it. You probably didn't get past him at Man United in training, but you've got to still try and take him on. Didn't take him on once. If Madueke cut in any more times, I was going to walk out. And then when he finally went down the line, he got a bit of joy, first half. Terrible, mate. Declan Rice and Anderson looked shattered. Couldn't get about the pitch, couldn't press. First half, we were pressing as a front three. And then there was a big space, Declan Rice and Anderson marking nobody. Honestly, mate, O'Reilly not getting tight. Jed Spence not getting tight. The first goal for them. How can that happen?
3: Yeah, goalkeeper should never get beaten by his near post.
4: Don't, mate. That's a touchy subject, mate. Because we were arguing a lot last night.
3: Who was saying they should?
4: Koundé saying.
3: No.
4: Honestly, Koundé saying, oh, I'm tired of this saying, why not? You can't get beat at your near post, mate.
3: It's the same for a reason.
4: Of course. You can't, mate.
3: No, you
4: Pickford,
3: can't. No excuse for that.
4: We're his biggest fan, but that's where your keeper saves you. You can't get beat there, mate. But still, the defence... Gaye and Konsa, not talking. They come over to mark the same player. Then Spencer's got to come over and is a free player. Honestly, mate, like, I've got no words for that performance. If Wissa, I don't know how he misses that chance.
3: If that goes in, we're two down,
4: post,
3: we're done.
4: It's
3: we're
4: game
3: done.
4: Over.
3: We're done, yeah.
4: We were stunned. We were stunned by the way Congo come out. Didn't come out with a 5-3-2. Come out to play. Come out with a 4-5-1. Yeah. We're not scared of England.
3: Someone you've not mentioned yet is the manager. And he takes, for my money, a lot of the blame. How on earth will we get to a stage in the World Cup? Early on in the competition, by the way, and we don't have a right back. We've got to play supposedly the best defensive midfielder in the world at right back. When I've got back home on my couch, I've got Trent next to me. I've got Kyle Walker next to me. I've got players alongside me watching the game, laughing. I've got Palmer, he's sat on the armchair in front of me. All these players. You know Harry Maguire's in the kitchen making me a cup of tea.
4: You know what's crazy?
3: All these players laughing.
4: Mad Wakey, first and second half, kept cutting back. You know who he was waiting for? Someone to set it to whip it in.
3: Yeah.
4: Jed Spence is not across with the ball.
3: Imagine
4: crying Trent. Out for Trent, mate, that second half.
3: Yeah.
4: And then finally he says, okay, let me put Declan Rice there. Even though his set pieces were garbage all game.
3: See that corner we took? Didn't even get
4: past. No, don't, mate.
3: That was terrible.
4: Where's the Arteta corners?
3: Where is that? I was thinking that.
4: Where's the
3: all these Arsenal
4: coach
3: fans?
4: From
3: Arsenal? Yeah.
4: Can you get him over? Can you get Mikel Arteta over for the second half?
3: Yeah.
4: But we're crying out for a right back who's very good on the ball and get crosses in. And the most of the game, Andy, as well, we're crying out for a Cole Palmer. Someone's going to get on a half turn and make things happen. If we play a decent team, mate, coming next at the Azteca, we're in big trouble, mate.
3: Look, mate, can I say something about the Azteca, right? I've never, ever known a country to face another country and the only thing we're scared of is the stadium.
4: Because of their record there.
3: Yeah, mate, Azteca, Schmazteca. Honestly,
4: yeah,
3: no, it makes no difference
4: to
3: me.
4: It's the record, mate.
3: Yeah, Azteca. Schmazteca.
4: Yeah, but
3: all
4: mate,
3: right?
4: It's
3: 11v11.
4: If it was an altitude as well,
3: no,
4: altitude's tough, mate. And also,
3: attitude.
4: Their record there,
3: attitude,
4: mate.
3: Attitude, mate. That's what we need. Forget the attitude.
4: Their record there, mate.
3: I know.
4: It's incredible.
3: Of course it is, but have you seen the Mexico side? They're
4: mate,
3: awful.
4: I get that, mate. That's what evens it up. I think we should still win.
3: Of course we will.
4: But you're going to the Coliseum, mate. There's 87,000 fans. How many of those are going to be Mexicans?
3: What difference, mate?
4: 82,000.
3: Makes no difference. Honestly, I've never known a game of football built up so much about a stadium.
4: Mate, because of their record there, it's not as if they've like...
3: Fine, but that's what we're scared of. Is it not the club, not the team, rather?
4: If you're
3: scared of the stadium.
4: If you played Mexico at a neutral ground, we probably beat them 2-3-0.
3: Right.
4: But when you've got the altitude that the players aren't climatised to, and then you've got the stadium, their record, and they're playing in front of their home crowd, 86,000, 82,000 Mexican fans, wild. It's like, who wants this then?
3: If we lose a game of football in the World Cup to get into the quarterfinals because of the stadium it's in...
4: And the altitude.
3: I agree.
4: Mate. What I'm saying, though, is that it probably evens the game up because we're a better team.
3: Well, I wouldn't say better after last...
4: But who wants it? Mm. Out of these players now, any danger of anyone else stepping up? How many fans out there,
3: Gabby,
4: mate?
3: You're scaring me. You're shouting a lot.
4: Sorry, mate. I know it's early, but like, I can't celebrate that, mate.
3: You want to comment? While Gabby's calming down, let me tell you about the other football from last night. Belgium, get this. Belgium came from 2-0 down to beat Senegal.
4: I watched it. They were terrible.
3: Extra time. That's the Yuri Tillemans double. Definite penalty, wasn't it?
4: No penalty for me.
3: What? He took his feet away?
4: No penalty, mate. He doesn't even like really like put a foot out for the ball.
3: But, yeah,
4: Andy, I watched the game, Andy. Senegal were outstanding.
3: What time is it?
4: Started at 9.
3: You watched the whole game, did you?
4: Watched the whole game. Senegal, right, were fantastic.
3: Yeah.
4: Last 10 minutes, down with the game was done. Doku got dragged. Kevin De Bruyne got dragged, substituted. The game was gone. And then Lukaku scores a goal, and then Tiedemann's header, the keeper comes out and misses the punch. They'll be kicking themselves, Senegal. Yeah. That's a terrible result.
3: The other game, the host USA beat Bosnia 2-0 to move into the next round, setting up a tie against Belgium. How about that? Oh, Gav, you all right, mate?
4: Sorry, mate.
3: I need to tell you Henry's story. I'll tell you Henry's story in a minute. It's so funny.
4: Sorry, mate. I need to get over it. Come on now. Fantastic game.
3: Listen to this. See, we all see football differently, right?
4: Okay.
3: The script is written by producer Ollie. Listen to what he's written.
4: The rugby player.
3: But without doubt, the star of the show was Harry Kane. Was he the star of the show?
4: I mean, he scored a great goal.
3: Okay, You know, we weren't the star. I wouldn't say star of the show. Star of the moment. He weren't the star of the show.
4: I agree. And
3: if you went to the West End to see a musical, right? And a fella comes out and sings a great song at the end. He's not the star of the show, is he?
4: No. He was probably getting booed for 89 minutes.
3: Yeah, yeah.
4: That's how bad he was. Yeah. He was playing centre midfield again, like in the Euros, not getting in the box, not holding the ball up.
3: Star of the moment, not star of the show.
4: I agree, mate.
3: Let me just rewrite that.
4: Do me a favour.
3: But without doubt, the star of the moment, that sounds better, was Harry Kane, who fired England into the round of 16. He's typing stuff while I'm talking. He just wrote the word superstar. After the game, the man who nicked a winner late on spoke to the media about the moment he scored.
0: Yeah, obviously I remember being a kid and watching England growing up and watching the World Cup and just dreaming of being here one day. So I try not to forget that when I'm walking out onto the pitch. So, yeah, obviously an early kickoff back home, I think 5 or 6 p.m. So I hope they're still celebrating and I hope they celebrate for a few more hours because they deserve it. It was a roller coaster game. But, yeah, ultimately, you know, I try and be the best version of myself. And I know there's millions of boys and girls, especially around the world, watching a tournament like this. So, yeah, leading by example is probably one of my biggest traits and my biggest mottos I try and live by. So whenever I'm on that pitch, I just try and do my best for the country. And, yeah, I know there'll be a few enjoying that back home today.
3: Well, so well done, Harry Kane, yeah. Right? He got us out of an absolute hole. There's no doubt about that. I don't think he scores that second goal if he's still at Spurs. I think going to Bayern Munich and turning him into a winner has taken him to new heights.
4: Also, the other day, about a week ago, me and you both said, I think you said it, you want to see Harry Kane score the goals he scored for Bayern Munich. That was a Bayern Munich goal.
3: Yeah.
4: He's been scoring those goals all season.
3: Yeah.
4: That's what he's got to do. 5 goals now. He's got to be our guy. And do we moan about relying on Kane and Bellingham? Yes, we do. But Argentina rely on Messi.
3: No problem with that.
4: So do you know what I mean? So we can rely on our two stars.
3: When I came in today into the studio about a minute past six, the phone lines were ringing. That means lots of you want to have your say. So don't hang around, England fans. How are you feeling this morning? More positive than Gabby? Can we win the World Cup? Can we beat Mexico, the Azteca? Are you amazed that we're talking about a stadium and not the opposition? 0371722334. You have a Goldstein guarantee, by the way. I give you my word that at some stage between now and 10, I will tell the Henry story. No. I need to find time. Producer Ollie, can you maybe put 20 minutes aside so I can tell that story that needs to be told? Coming up, though, we're going to turn our attention to the back pages. Funnily enough, it's all about the unbelievably brilliant goal scorer, Harry Kane, who stole the show with an unbelievable goal towards the end.

0: ever had.
1: He used to love America, now he doesn't. It's very sad. It
2: was so important to succeed because of all the pressure we received.
3: Don't jump for this one, I'm going to knock his head off.
4: Warning, this podcast does not guarantee England will actually win anything.
5: Me and a go thing. Gabby doesn't think it's a good morning. He's very angry today. Lots of emails coming in, by the way. Lots of emails saying, when are you going to tell the Henry story? Hopefully in this hour, but if not, it will be in the 7 hour. All right, it's a great story. Henry works on our team, came in this morning bouncing about this unbelievable story. I was like, what? Told the story. I don't want to give the punch.
6: Yeah.
5: Told the story, and it just blew my mind. It's such a nut story. So I'll tell that in today's show at some stage. A reminder of last night's other results and what they all mean. So Belgium came from two behind to beat Senegal 3-2. Yuri Tillemans scoring the winner from the penalty spot. Got two in that game. USA beat Bosnia by 2-0. Joint host will play Belgium in the last 16 on Tuesday morning at 1 a.m. Tell you what, USA. So if USA, I'm going bad, that's in the last 16. So if USA win that, they're in the quarters, right?
6: Be incredible, isn't it?
5: That's unbelievable.
6: I think they beat Belgium as well.
5: Oh, so do I.
6: Yeah, Belgium are miles off it, mate.
5: Should we go at the front? Hopefully some people are happy. Let's go to Dylan. Hopefully we can hear Dylan. Dylan.
6: Good morning, Dylan.
7: Good morning, gents.
5: Thought you were in the car with Ash for a minute. How are you?
7: Yeah, all good. Yeah, I agree with Gabby. It's very rare. I actually agree with him. But I'm really underwhelmed with the England performances so far, and I don't think we've got any flair really in the squad. I think he's got very similar players, all in new places, like for like a lot. I think Madueke being on the plane, I can't understand it. No. His stats for Arsenal, he had 5 goals and 2 assists in a title winning team that got to the European Cup final.
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I can go on and on with this. But hey, don't get carried away. All right. So, what's up? It's another time for us to play the lyrics game. Now, guess the lyrics is the title. Now, if you do get the lyrics, yeah, there'll be airtime for you. And guess what? This particular song that we'll be checking out today. Now, if you can't guess the lyrics, then there's airtime for you. Now, you have to tell me the name of the artist, the title of the song, and what year the song was released. These three details. And also, give me your name and where you're texting from. Five details, right? The name of your name, where you're texting from, the name of the artist, the name of the song, and the year the song dropped. Very simple. Okay? Now, let's start. Are you ready? So, we have this one. It says, Omo the level, Omo the body, Omo you be ginger, you dey make me mad. Let me take that again. Omo the level, Omo the body, Omo you be ginger, you dey make me mad. Now, what is the name of the artist, the name of the song and the year the song was dropped, and also your name and where you're texting from? 0808-548-5999. Okay, 0808-548-5999. That's the number to dial. Or rather, you could text as well on the show, whichever one works for you. My name is Mal. This is the Beat 99.9.

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And just as a title, Lato and Odell on this one, and also featured the likes of Wizkid, our very own Wizkid, on this particular song right on here on the Hot Beat of Bracket Beat 99.9. And I asked a question. Now, if you don't know, today, being Thursday, we do Guess the Lyrics game. Now, some persons have guessed, and I think they might be wrong, some might be correct as well from the look of things. But hey, let's take it up a notch. All right, so this person says, good day, Mal. Tessie texting from Rumudara. And he says, the title of the song is I Can't Look Away by Mr. P. Okay. Another one says, I Can't Look Away by Mr. P. Okay. All right. And this person says, good day, Mal. This is Sam. I'm texting from Iwofe. The title of the song is I Can't Look Away by Mr. P, and it was dropped this 2026. Amazing, right? I know. Okay, and yeah, I think that's all I've got from this end. So yeah, I think I'll give it to Samuel from Iwofe. All right, so Samuel, it is all in your hands. All right, so I'm going to send your airtime to your number. I'm very sure that's the number you use, so I'll be sending the airtime to the number. And yeah, congratulations to you anyways. All right, so we're moving on to the next one. Okay, we're going on to the next one, and title of the next one. Okay. All right. So let me read the next one for you all. Okay. So this one goes thus. It says, okay. She said she won't roll with the member. She don't come for December. She got slide if she knows what's better. I need her for my agenda. Okay. She said she won't roll with the member. She don't come for December. She got slide if she knows what's better. And I need her for my agenda. 0808-548-5999. Tell me the title of the song and tell me the name of the artist and tell me your name and where you're texting from. Very, very important. Your name, where you're texting from, the name of the artist, the name of the song, and also the year the song dropped. 0808-548-5999. My name is Miles. 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

Robbery, ASAP Rocky and Doughty on this one, right on the beat, 99.9 FM. And I asked a question earlier. I said, what is the title of the song? Now, if you can give that to me, you get airtime for your phone. All right, it's very simple. It's very, very simple. I said, she won't roll with the member. Now, she don't come for December. And she got slide if she knows what's better. And I need her for my agenda. That was the, you know, the lyrics of the song. And I've got some messages here. And this one says, good day, Mal. I was correct with the first one. Yeah, you might be correct with the first one. But did you follow the instruction? Your name, where you're texting from, name of the song, name of the artist, and what year the song was dropped. So, yeah, I hope you get it now. So you can go check the message you sent to me. And if you think that you were right, now come and hold me accountable. And also, if you think you were the first to, you know, send in the message as well, you can come hold me accountable as well. All right, I've got another one. This one says, his name is number 11 and he featured AJ Bobo on the song. How far is the title of the song? And my name is Sandra from Rumekini. Okay. All right, so Sandra from Rumekini is the first person to text. And I've got another. This one says, is How Far by AJ Bobo featuring... number 11. Okay. All right. So I think we already know who the winner is. So Sandra, big ups to you. I'm going to give this one to you as well. All right. Thank you for participating. Okay. Stick around. This is the Beat 99.9. My name is Mal.

Before you all down, I mean, that the federal government is actually keen to replace, you know, with IRA. Like, see, the other audio that should be looked into, and that plethora of that we could look into, that I know, I my 2 cents even on socials, and I'd be like, I feel like there are more other issues than, you know, changing the national anthem and then doing all these things. I just like, no, I feel a certain way about it. I mean, look at the flood happening in places like Lagos and every other thing. I mean, something could have been done about that. Some of those kind of things need urgent attention. Because, I mean, it's flood. Yeah? These things, are you seeing what's going on there? A whole lot is going on. Okay, put a really about it. But you know, I think it's a good idea at the Red Sea uniform. What's your take? 459, let's go back to great music. My name is Mal.

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Fala, I'm Belak. Come get us make this sound. Who's that? That rather. I mean, who does that? They do. Kind of like amazing if you ask. Certainly, is this whole thing happening at an event somewhere in Mapoli? That's where Mapoli Tech, right? Yeah, it used to be Biokuta. Yeah, it used to be Biokuta Polytechnic or something. So they went to a school there in Ogun State. So there's a video that has been circulating online. Zlatan and Bella's mother, they were both performing, and then we could see Zlatan hold his mother, and so we'll say that perhaps he's high. And it's really, really high while he was on stage. And I'm like, how do you even come with the inside? You think it looks like he would get him in the right frame of mind as he was making songs. I don't with anybody. Also, we're like, we're in a particular group. And like, hey, we don't do that yet. We don't do that yet. No. That's me said he's here fool and he's him and all that. Okay. Well, stick around. But he does lots of his title. Is all.

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I'm in a study call, and just, or rather, formal, or trust me, yeah. See, the only thing that really shocked me was the whole thing happened, you know, Adekunle really Gold and Sheyi Vibes. And I'm like, how is, I'm very sure Sheyi Vibes was a fan of League Status Singer. I'm very, very sure. I mean, it's a little boring thing. It's like, pick me up, Bobby. Yeah, I pick up a couple of songs that very, very, you know, nostalgic. And every time you hear it, I know be old, because always something can go, oh my goodness. This comes to the game to later, yeah. But I kind of, I've always made choices. If I was broken, cried. Days were waiting, well, so annoying. Yeah, this thing's bringing me up. Well, we give you beautiful. That's why you do follow us on all our social media at the BNP. And also, right now, see you guys till again. Stay focused.

0: 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Tonight, I want you to get set wherever you may be under the sound of my voice, right there on that hospital bed, in the prison yard, in that taxi, on transit, baby. Get set to connect to God as in Jesus' name.
1: Amen.
0: Hallelujah. Glory. Tonight, I'm excited because it's a special miracle night. You call me God background, so I'm here. Tonight, I have the monkey right in the and I want to help you.
1: Yeah, thank you for having me. God bless you.
0: Amen. I also have right in the studio Pastor Rosemary Otima.
2: It's good to be here. God bless you all.
0: Amen. I have Pastor Ubong Man right in the studio too.
3: I'm excited to be here.
0: Amen. I have a minister Savior right here. Say, bring them, please.
4: Amen. Thank you. Thank you, Papa Jaggi, for having us and for having me. People get ready, believe that night is going to be a usual
0: amen.
4: Night.
0: Amen. Amen. Pray, Lord, go for the prayer program tonight. Allow me the opportunity to personally

Are you tired of prayers? Are you frustrated in your place, in your work? In life, times come where strategies fail, connections fail. You don't know what else to do. At such times, prayer works worse. Amen. If one prayer didn't work, many... I'm stirring you up, encouraging you to look to the fresh conferences with the networks. It will be holding right here in the city, Port Harcourt, on the 30th and 31st of July.

0: conferences begins and the team's prayer was. So please talk about it.
1: Hallelujah.
2: Amen. Amen. Rosemary, if you are as excited as I am, I really can't wait for 26 because I believe that Jesus is spoke. And I'm believing that I know in my, if there is ever a time in the history of our nation where with prayers, I think that time now. When you look happening, the evils, the things going on, I think we'll have to rise up prayer. It's high time we come together, despite denomination, where you belong, where you come from, what come together on the altar of, and on the name of the Lord. I'm verting in my spirit. Things will change. Yes. God will intervene in the case of people. Yes. And so Fresh Oil Conference 2026 is here. And I want to encourage you to take permission from your space, begin out now. Need to write prayer because those days will be 2 days of
0: entire
2: chance for good. So Pastor Padia, thank you so much for coming up with this initiative of his kind in Sakot. Fresh Oil.

0: Oil Conference 2020.
1: I was like, oh, going to be one of it. Mm. And to be honest with you, I know conference that is up. If I will sweep the opportunity,
2: amen.
1: There
2: amen.
1: Are people that have the same.
2: Amen. Amen.
0: The theme for difference is prayer. Yes. Do you see the prayer works?
3: I do. I do believe that prayer works.
1: Yes.
3: Praise the Lord.
1: Hallelujah.
3: Prayer works. Because I've experienced the testimonies of God as a result of box, and as a leader for the cause, I believe that every year to ask for to ask God, that is in line with God, the agenda of will and sex.
2: Amen.
3: Prayer still works.
2: Amen. Amen.
0: With Pastor Mark, church, we go into the as Pastor Pastor inspired you to come up with full conference. It's this month end and this particular
4: the ministry is about 12 years.
2: Yes.
4: They've been on radio for this,
0: absolutely.
4: Like
0: Hallelujah.
4: Yesterday. Hallelujah. And over these years, partners me and say, Pat, you hold a press?
2: Mm-hmm.
4: I was all I be teaching. Radio minister told me.
2: Mm.
4: But in fact, November, remember, woke up, I was seabed and the like conference. Mm. I actually clearly. I've been God that did not organize a conference that to or that January, February, March, April. I was praying, asking the Lord, saying, that which the Lord began to give me how to speak on. I go about it, come through stronger. Mm. I was now bold. April announced it to this God telling, and this is how we go. The first book, the first book you see around the Lord, John 7:4. Mm.

0: fresh up on Friday. They straight only on this and that, and they are wondering, where is God? Where is God when I lost my mother? Where is God when they my child? Where is God when they fired me at work? There are people in that condition, and they are listening right now. They are hearing of this conference. Say, so I won't go because don't bore. Prayer work. What do you say to this?
1: The truth which we must get acquainted with is that God is ready to unleash wrath. Conference. This conference, fresh oil, erodes the readiness of God. Usually, it is able to assess the readiness of your life with
2: Hallelujah.
1: Notice they looked unto him.
2: Hallelujah.
1: And they were enlightened.
2: Mm.
1: And their faith were not ashamed. This two days of women. And light comes.
2: Yeah.
1: When it comes, darkness disappears.
2: Hallelujah.
1: This, without any gainsay, is the air of light. Light was not negotiable.
2: Yeah.
1: God let it light. And when light came, darkness is over you. Questions you get it. Fresh up your life and them again.
2: Yeah.
1: Life full of questions.
2: Yes.
1: Remember, sitting back, you know, I had the story of a teacher used to go to class. First, he writes all this. God is God answers. As we don't say, he just kept observing. One day, a teacher he went out. What are the questions?
2: That Jesus answered.
1: And the matter is, what are all over? You write questions. The matter is, Jesus is the answer to every question.
2: Amen.
1: There is nothing ever gets beyond him. And in this program, Fresh Oil, we are going to be stability of all things.
3: Hallelujah.
2: Amen.
1: Because God says that to him that believes, all things are possible. It's not really this in the 2 days of conference. It's not a matter of what God what you can believe. They can say, in purpose. Through the question, no, it's not of what I can do. As you get for fresh 20, it's not a matter of what God can do. It's a matter of what every question will be answered.
3: And
1: every situation will receive a divine touch.
2: Amen.
1: So just come and ask, come see.
2: Amen. Hallelujah.
3: Amen.
0: You are waiting is the issue. All right, you're going to take a worship song, get ready, get into this. When Pastor Pat Diaye in the studio listening prayers. I know as you link, you're agitating to get the phone numbers, address, worry, will detail. Pray tonight. I'm

worship, the atmosphere saturate already. Right at the beginning, Pastor Diagi, Pastor Matthew, and the other servants of God in the building will be releasing prayers. Key in by faith, like you saw availability. Available tonight, the miracles begin. Amen.

If you're just joining, this is Miracles at Midnight with the Agtini International. You will state all loved your children will be the sister, your brother, able to tune in. Hello. Tonight, from the book of Luke 3, verse 16. Luke chapter 3, verse 6. John had saying unto them, John said saying unto them all, I be baptized with water, but one night, the latch of whom he shall baptize you with the Holy Ghost. Hallelujah. I love it. Tonight, we're believing God for great things. Child of God is something most people struggle with when there's no fun or do anything. Instead of slumbering, need to try that thing freshly to explode. And tonight, right from this distant barrier to the power of God, I'll be releasing fresh oil of this studio. It with in the name of Jesus. Fresh fire, fresh right where you tonight. I want to lift up your voice. Lisa, born again, relationship with Jesus. All you used to be in very sweet relationship with Jesus, but now it's been strained. I want your opportunity to go deeper in prayer. Find the love. Take charge. If you are quarreling with him, don't keep malice with him. How can you quarrel with her? Right at night, you want to invite Jesus to take over, to be the Lord, to be in charge. Repeat after me and say, Lord Jesus, I come to you just as I am, a sinner. Help on me. Forgive me all my sins. Cleanse me by the blood that was of Mary, my Lord, and thank you for cleansing. I'm saying in the name of Jesus. Amen. Amen.

Jesus' mighty name, it is done. Amen. We're going to make a declaration. The month of July, oh Lord, let the purifying fire of Holy Spirit alight. And by the time that purifying fire

0: but I thank you and thank you. In Jesus' mighty name, it is done.
1: Amen.
0: In Jesus' mighty name, it is done.
1: Amen.
0: And myself and my loved ones from negative anointing. I release myself and my loved negative anointing. I release you.

0: 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Amen. In unity of the night, we for that and really one will chase a thousand, 10,000, well done too. Then walk the many prayers will walk.
1: Amen.
0: I declare war, leakage in marriage, in your finance, in your health, in your career. Amen. Next week, Father Lord, put me in.

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The Lord is. There's someone following this program. You are depressed. You are confused. You know. The, amen. And you give that. Come like we come alive. Break your mind.

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Get up from that seat. The way open. The ministry opens. Let's shout. Kimetola. Eseteka. 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Thank you, God. Malindo Barosketa. Thank you, Lord. In Jesus' mighty name, this one, you want genuine. The word of the Lord command your life. That you don't want to suffocate the voice of your destiny. The power of God tonight, right from you. Command that red to season. I command red to

0: can make that declaration.
1: Yes.
2: Oh, we thank you, Lord. Yes. Glory, glory, glory. We are praying for that man, that woman that has given up in life. We declare in the name of the God that we, the God of this commission,
0: yes,
2: restoration to your life.
0: Yes.
2: The God restore your hope.
0: Amen.

coming back in the name of Jesus. Who will say a thing God has not permitted? Any womb the enemy has closed up by the power that is on the side, we dig it in the name of Jesus. Everybody, woman, living up hope is in God. On this mandate, you say, in the name of Jesus, Father, we come upon you, we open up tonight. In the name of Jesus Christ.

0: Hey. No longer son pass declare utterance as the Lord releases it over people.
1: Thank you, Father. Yeah. Wherever you are, on this atmosphere and glory, by the force of a vision.
2: Amen.
1: Into your hands. In the name of Jesus.
2: Amen.
1: A newness in marriages.
2: Amen.
1: In the name of Jesus.
2: Amen.
1: A newness.
2: Yes.

0: glory. It will be true that you have not listened to this broadcast in vain.
1: Amen.
0: Hallelujah. God, you are in your career.
1: Amen.
0: I claim it in name. It's the beginning of a
1: Amen.
0: In Jesus.
1: Amen.
0: The era of city is
1: Amen.
0: In the name of Jesus.
1: Amen.
0: The era of lack is over in the name of Jesus. Census is over in the name of Jesus. The era of demonic is over in the name of Jesus. Whatever is a threat to you, you stand today. But become a dread to all of these. The era of standing and falling in your life. A force of Jesus.
1: Amen.
0: I release you. An hour of the all. I release you in your soul. In your soul, in your day, to any day, is in the gym. Wherever you are, listen to this broadcast. Proclaim

0: this reason, God provided, having purpose, should not be made perfect. Hey, you are entering into the first section of your life now.
1: In the name of Jesus.
0: It is the
2: Hallelujah.
0: Your testimony.
2: Hallelujah.
0: Your testimony.

0: name of Jesus.
1: Amen.
0: Thank you, Lord, for the name of the Lord. We give you glory. We give you praise. In Jesus' name we pray.
2: Amen.

Altar Conference 20 days with the tea prayer walks, July 30th and 30th. On it will begin PM. And today, which is Friday, the 1st July, we have more, which is like an impartation time, you know, 8 a.m. to 10 a.m. Session will be 3 p.m. View here in the city of Port Harcourt is Dead Prayer Network International Prayer Center, located at the Actuit deal behind Polaris Bank by Garrison Junction in number 3 Akubo Street. 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You see these two banks. 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You sent a beautiful prayer center facing the back of the banks, okay? You can miss it. Number 3, Akubo Street, behind Bank Building, Albarijom, Port Harcourt. Once again, the program begins 3rd of July, 3 p.m. We have

0: pop goblet.
1: Thank you much for the men of God in the studio. I kept hearing the month of July. This is the month of July. So it's actually this month.
0: Oh my God, it's the month of July.
1: Well, we keep saying
0: in
1: July.
0: In this month
1: is
0: of
1: if,
0: July.
1: This month. Pastor Rosemary, I know you have expectations. What expectation is a person and for people? And then I'm going to ask Pastor Nk after I'm going to come for us for job. What are the categories of people are free to come for? Let me begin with Pastor Rosemary. What are your expectations for our conference 2026?
2: Praise the Lord. Hallelujah.

0: is that do for one. And in person, in the process of praying, I have still praying. Like people have them write your prayer points. 100 writing to me. Repeat in your school every day. And I know that some will not be. And it's good to know there will come manifestation power of that day. Amen. Before them, because all they are waiting for the Lord. So I use this opportunity to tell you, come, we never regret it.
1: Amen. Amen.
0: Hallelujah.
1: Amen. Pastor Obong, like I said before, some people are asking, is it for me or for my neighbor? Or for the bishops, is everyone free to come?
2: Yes, everybody is free to come.
1: That's right.
2: The program is packaged for everybody.
1: Everybody.
2: Everybody.
1: Mm.
2: The old, the young, the
1: educated. Businessman who is leading this program. Somehow they broadcast and it caught interest. The business is downturn. In a fixed right, this pain. Mental listening, you are politically drowning to be in this program. This path, if you just show this program in just 2 days, I'm believing God you. Go back to you again.
0: Amen.
1: In the name of Jesus.
0: Amen.
1: Maybe there's someone listening, you are at a crossroad. You are confused what to do. It failed. Marriage crashed. Relationship broken. The euro, you've not been able to pay back. You are at a crossroad. And you're saying, God, if you can dream, listen, make plans to a conference 2 weeks. 2 days of these 2 days. Heaven shall kiss the earth.
0: Amen.
1: I'm telling you, you will see miracles you've never seen before.
0: Amen.
1: I mean, if a prayer did not work, more prayers work.
0: Yes.
1: Church vents God's people. Yes. When the church prayed,
0: yes.
1: When the church gathered to pray, oh my goodness, the assault of the devil,
0: yes,
1: was abated.
0: Yes.
1: The issue of lives were turned around.

0: not miss it. Pastor Padiagi, some people may be looking for asking for a phone number to be able to call to ask for direction to make. We need to release the phone number. So as you leave phone numbers down, make it make your inquiries, and then while that is coming up, you have testimonies to share. You are going to hear mining testimony of God's doing the ministry. Just sound them. So let's get phone numbers.
1: 081-3386-947. That is 081-3386-47. And the second is 0809-082-8985. That is 0809-082-8985. The first number, once again, which is Destiny Parent Talk number, the number first number, 081-386-947. That is 081-3386-934. The second number is 09-082-885. That is 0809-082-85.
0: Thank you so much. Now you've gotten that number. Minister Emmanuel Joseph will also be ministering tongues, and of course the desk to minister that you would want to mention. And then on Friday morning is going to be ministers conference. It's going to be prayer friends for the ministers. If you're called to ministry, you're struck, you know, you have the leading to start this strategy in partnership with other seasoned men of God. Pastor Matthew and the Holy Spirit present will be imparting on people who are called into the ministry. If you're a pastor, listen, if you're a servant of God, a worker in the tree of God, you want to please hold the path of God Friday morning by 8 a.m. to 10 or 10:30. There, don't miss the meeting in the morning, and in the 3 a.m. With the main session again. So you wouldn't want to miss any segment and sessions in this event. I'm very in my spirit. Free conference 2020. God lifts Saudi again. Yeah.